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1: Here's Alex, turning at a junction. Alex cooks a mean Jalfrezi. And here's Sue, waiting to cross the road off to get a takeaway.
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1: They say the holy water's watered down, and this town's lost its faith. Our colors will fade eventually, so if our time is running out, day after day, we'll make the mundane a masterpiece. 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
2: From the Sky News Centre at 3, the UK and France are ramping up officer numbers deployed to French coasts as part of efforts to stop so-called mega dinghies crossing the Channel. Andy Burnham will welcome French President Emmanuel Macron to Downing Street later. Number 10 says the new pact with France has helped deliver the lowest summer for arrivals since 2020. Last month, Home Secretary Shabana Mahmood insisted removal numbers are up too.
3: We've got removals of people with no right to be in this country. Up over 80,000 now under this government. That's a 52% increase since we've been in government.
2: The Kings described the Bayeux Tapestry as the best possible symbol of the friendship between Britain and France as the thousand-year-old embroidery goes on display in London. His Majesty's joined the French President at the British Museum for a preview. Police are continuing to question a man on suspicion of murder after a British woman was stabbed to death in a hotel in Portugal. The 34-year-old died following the incident in Albufeira on Tuesday night. Veterans affected by the historical gay ban are once again being urged to apply for compensation 100 days before the deadline. Between 1967 and 2000, LGBT personnel were kicked out of the armed forces. More than 1,500 have come forward to seek financial redress. Supervised driverless Uber rides are being launched in the UK for the first time today. Those requesting an UberX, Electric or Comfort in London may be matched with a Wave car at no extra cost. Katie Fisher from the company says they're starting off slowly.
4: We'll ramp up over time as a few things happen. You know, we work really closely with regulators and TfL to be on the road. Getting that consumer feedback, there'll be an important input here because what they're going to do is give us feedback that helps make our product better each time.
2: And finally, in sport, Celtic made it 4 wins from 4 in the Scottish Premiership. They beat Aberdeen 3-0 at Parkhead. Elsewhere, Rangers beat Falkirk 2-1. That's the latest. I'm Chris Milligan.

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1: You're both on the same road. Same tarmac, same rules. Just a different number of wheels. Motorbikes aren't in your way. They're on their way, just like you. So use your mirrors. Check before you manoeuvre. And be aware of motorbikes. Because when we look out for each other, everyone gets where they're going safely. Motorbike safety. It's on all of us. National Highways.
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2: From the Sky News Centre at 4, the UK and France are boosting officer numbers as part of efforts to stop so-called mega dinghies crossing the Channel. The Prime Minister will host Emmanuel Macron at Downing Street later to discuss migrant numbers. Andy Burnham says the two countries must stay one step ahead of people smuggling gangs. Two people have been killed and a suspect is dead following a shooting at an apartment building in Minneapolis in the US. Three police officers were also injured but are reported to be in a stable condition. Officials have asked the public to stay away from the area. Sergeant Garrett Parton is from the Minneapolis police.
3: Officers followed the sound of gunfire to the upper floor of the building. And on that floor, officers encountered a haze that significantly limited their visibility. The suspected shooter is deceased, and at this time it is unknown how he died.
2: A British woman has been stabbed to death at a hotel in Portugal. Police in the resort of Albufeira say a man's been arrested on suspicion of murder while a child's been taken to hospital. The King says it's a particular joy to see the Bayeux Tapestry in Britain for the first time in nearly 1,000 years. He's joined the French president in walking the length of the 70-metre embroidery, which is on loan at the British Museum. To sport now, and Celtic made it 4 wins from 4 in the Scottish Premiership as they beat Aberdeen 3-0 at Parkhead. All the goals came in the first half. Manager Martin O'Neill says it wasn't easy, as the scoreline suggests.
4: Big couple of moments, big couple of 30 seconds, shall I say, just before half-time when they've hit the bar from a corner and we've gone down the field and scored. From going from 2-1 to 3-0, that makes a massive difference. But overall, I was delighted with the team. I thought we played very well.
2: Elsewhere in last night's games, Lawrence Shanklin netted twice for Rangers as they beat Falkirk 2-1. Second place St Mirren won 1-0 at bottom club Kilmarnock. And Motherwell had a 3-0 success over Dundee United. That's the latest. I'm Chris Milligan.
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1: Big band music has never really gone away, with things like Strictly Come Dancing keeping it alive, also pure jazz and movie and TV themes. 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
2: From the Sky News Centre at 7, another 45 British police officers will start patrolling the beaches of northern France to try and stop so-called mega dinghies crossing the channel. While the number of crossings has dropped this summer, smugglers are loading people onto fewer, larger boats. Experts are warning sleep aids and certain feeding products could be putting babies at risk of suffocation, choking or even overheating. The Royal Society for the Prevention of Accidents is urging parents to think twice before buying things like cuddle cushions, hands-free bottle holders and sleep aid pillows. Becky Guise from the charity.
3: They need to be placed to sleep on their back in either a cot, Moses basket or bassinet, with a waterproof mattress that's firm and flat.
2: The Conservative leader will announce how she'd find £10 billion worth of savings later if her party returned to power. Kemi Badenoch says the money would be spent on defence. B&Q's among hundreds of employers named and shamed by the government for failing to pay their workers the national minimum wage. The DIY giant says its nearly £500,000 shortfall was unintentional and repaid. Campaigners say hundreds of people have reported feeling sick after swimming in England's rivers, lakes and seas over the last 2 months. Surfers Against Sewage says waste was pumped into designated bathing spots for more than 2,000 hours. Our correspondent Graham Stottard says the unusually dry weather should have made that less likely.
4: In theory, water companies are only allowed to use storm overflows to divert untreated sewage into rivers, seas, waterways in the case of heavy rain. The charity's point is that it's happening anyway.
2: Well, the government's promising the biggest overhaul of the water sector in a generation. And there are no more British men in the US Open singles tennis after defeats last night for Toby Samuel, Jan Chojnski and Jacob Fernley. Katie Bolter lost within an hour to Karolina Muchova. That's the latest. I'm Cam Hall.
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6: Good morning to you. Welcome to Thursday Breakfast with me, Steve. Hope you're well this morning. A wee bit dreary out there, I'm afraid. If you've not opened your curtains, I'd leave it a bit longer. Got the weather for you after this one from Richard Marx. Karl Marx? Where did that come from? Talk about Freudian slip? I should have known better.

0: Yeah, great song. Richard Marx from 1987, would you believe? Should have known better. Nice one. It's 6 minutes after 7 o'clock. Good morning to you. Welcome to Thursday Breakfast with me, Steve. It's going to be one of these days, I think. I'm going to be bringing you the weather in just a few seconds' time, but it's not looking too good, I'm afraid. So if you've got a brolly, I would take it with you.
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0: It's going to be a mainly dry and bright morning, with just a scattering of showers. Cloud will thicken with outbreaks of rain developing low in the afternoon, and the rain will be heavy in places. It's going to be breezy with a maximum temperature of 19 degrees centigrade. It'll look for tonight, cloudy with rain or showers this evening. Drier and clearer spells developing overnight, but still some showers, though these will be most frequent in the west of the region. Windy still, minimum temperature tonight, 11 degrees centigrade. They'll look for tomorrow, Friday, bright spells and showers. The showers are going to be heavy and frequent at times. Best of the brightness will be for the East Lothian and Eastern Border areas, with fresh to strong west and southwest winds, and a maximum temperature tomorrow, slightly cooler, 18 degrees centigrade. So there we go. As I say, brawly time, I would suggest. This is Texas, if you haven't already guessed. And I'll let them tell you the title.

0: Texas. I Don't Want to Love Her is the name. 11 minutes after 7 o'clock. Well, it's going to be one of these days, isn't it, really? Did we go out? Did we stay in? I don't know. It's, well, I suppose if you have to go out, if you're going to work, then I guess, you know, there's no option, really. But later on, I'm going to be dog-sitting. And hopefully it'll be dry, because there's nothing worse. Because this wee dog just loves rolling in the mud. And then coming into the house again. And shakes. And then jumps up on you. So, yeah, it's always better when it's dry.
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0: Shania Twain going there.

Here we go. Shania Twain and Come On Over is the name of the album. And that was Man, I Feel Like a Woman, from 1997, would you believe? I thought it was a wee bit later than that, but no, 97. It's going back a bit. Katy Perry, this one.

There we go, Katy Perry, of course, from the album 143. It's a couple of years old, that one, and good songs too as well. If you've heard the album, or if you, I've heard one or two tracks, not the whole album, I have to say. There's another one she's got out as well. I can't remember the name off the top of my head. However, she's not touring at the moment. She will be later. I say touring, she's going to be visiting other places. Baku in Azerbaijan is one of the venues that she's going to be at. And then later on in the year, December, she's in Santo Domingo. So there we go, Festival Presidente. Great names, eh? Really? I wonder who makes them up. I like this wee song, this is Ben Howard. Got the traffic after this one. That'll cheer you up.

0: show me hard and watch me fall apart, watch me fall apart.
1: Yeah, there we go. Ben Howard and Only Love, a brilliant song. And some of his tracks I quite like. I mean, there's one of the albums, Every Kingdom, which is that particular track is from. It was released in 2011, and there's some really good tracks on that one. Haven't heard an awful lot of his music, but there's, as I say, there's one or two that I really like. That was one of them, The Only Love. As I say, the name of the album is Every Kingdom, 2011 I've mentioned. But if you've not heard much of him, then have a wee listen to that album. I think you might be quite impressed. If you're a fan, though, he's not he's touring just now. He's in North America. Then he goes to South America this year. Next year, who knows? I don't know whether he's coming over to the UK or not, and even into Europe, but we'll keep an eye on that. I do like his music, I have to say. Most of it. Let's put it that way. Excuse me a second. Sorry, we should have buttons in here to allow you to cough. Anyway, I mentioned the traffic.
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1: Well, just looking on the bypass, first of all, this morning, it's looking very busy. You won't be surprised to know. Sheriffhall Roundabout, particularly coming into town from the east this morning, there's real tailbacks all the way back towards Miller Hill, Old Craig Hall, right back on that particular stretch of road. Takes you out towards the towards the A1. If you're going outbound as well, heading towards the A1, and the traffic there between Gilmerton particularly and the Sheriffhall Roundabout, nose to tail traffic basically at the moment. Elsewhere on the bypass, the stretches there, particularly around Straighton, it's always busy at Straighton. That length of that stretch of the bypass there, for some reason, it gets really, really busy. Cameras are showing virtually nose to tail just now as well, so please be careful. It's been raining, so the roads are wet. So just watch your distance from the traffic in front. Elsewhere, moving along the bypass towards Calder, it's looking okay. It's busy eastbound, particularly around about the Dreghorn and the Babberton junctions just now. It's looking quite slow moving there. Calder Junction coming off there towards the bypass, sorry, I beg your pardon, towards the M8, and then heading northbound for the bridges. It's looking quite busy there as well. Talking of the bridges, if you're coming into town just now, it's very busy approaching the Queensferry crossing. Junction A1 at the Admiralty Junction, that's a slip that takes you onto the road for the bridge, is very busy. It is really slow moving right now. And that's coming across the Queensferry crossing from Fife into the city. And talking of coming into the city, from the west, Newbury Roundabout is very busy as always. And passing Ingilston Airport at the airport at Ingilston, and then Gogar, of course, in towards the city centre. Slow moving, but moving. I think that is the way to put it. If you're coming into town from the 702 this morning as well, it's looking extremely busy on that particular stretch of road, round about the Bog Hall stretch. The traffic's tailed back that far. That's from the Hill End Junction with Seafield Moor Road. The traffic light system's there. Slows the traffic right down, and it's tailing way, way back this morning. So very busy at the moment coming in to town. Other than that, on the roads, I don't have much information for you at all, I'm afraid, unless you know different. I'll give you a number in a second. If you're travelling by rail, however, things are looking a lot better. ScotRail are telling me that all their services are running to schedule, except if you're travelling south from Glasgow, Queen Street, or Glasgow Central, down towards Carlisle, that area, down the west coast, things are looking very busy there, and there's been one or two amended services on that. So if you were travelling that way, give them a ring. That's it, 0131 663 4488 is the number, provided, of course, it's safe and it's legal.
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Yeah, nice one from Kieran De Croo and I'll Be Waiting. Superb stuff. He's got a new album out. It's been out for, well, not that long, actually. Little Dreaming, it's called. And it's one I'm going to try and get a hold of. I haven't heard it yet, but I'm going to try and get a copy as soon as I can. Live-wise, he's not doing anything just now, which means he may be recording more stuff, you never know. But he's got no upcoming shows just now. Would you believe on the website, they've actually got a button that you can click and it's a request a show. So you can send in a request. You know, dear Kieran De Croo, please come and play in Edinburgh or Midlothian or wherever you happen to be. You can ask for a show. Interesting. I might just do that and see what happens. Long's enough to pay for it, of course. Eat into your overdraft pretty quick, I think.

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4: Steve Burnett.

Yeah, nice song. David Gray. Please forgive me. Brilliant stuff. I haven't heard in a wee while, actually. I'm just thinking, when was the last time I played David Gray? It's a wee while ago now. I definitely think so, anyway. Anyway, I haven't played this one for a while either. Good song, though. Mark Cohen.

Yeah, nice one. Mark Cohen, of course, and Walking in Memphis. That's probably the song that he's best known for. It was released in 1991 from the album Mark Cohen. Brilliant song, really, really good. He's got some really good stuff, actually. I listened to that album, and there's a good few tracks on there. I'll maybe try and get a copy, bring the copy in, actually, maybe play it a couple of times, or a couple of more tracks, actually, from him in the next few weeks or so. We'll see how things go. Anyway, in the meantime, it's just coming up for 15 minutes away from 8 o'clock. Got the news at 8, of course. Before that, though, a couple more tracks, then they've got the traffic. I'll have a wee look around, see what's happening. This is Marillion. A fantastic track from them. It's called Kaylee.

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1: Well, the city bypass at the moment is extremely busy. That's basically from the Sheriff Hall roundabout all the way along towards the Calder Junction. Very, very busy, particularly around the Straighton area and also the Lothianburn Junction there as well. That's the slip coming from the 702 in that region in towards the bypass. It's very, very busy there. Talking of that, the 702, the Hill End, the junction there with the Seafieldmuir Road, it's tailed right back. As far as Bog Hall and beyond, it's very busy traffic there just now, going way back out towards the Bush Estate, that far back. If you're coming into town from Fife this morning on the bridge itself, it's very busy round about Admiralty. As always, it's a slip there coming onto the Queensferry Crossing. Very, very busy at that location just now, coming in from Fife into the city centre itself through Newbridge and the Gogarn roundabouts. Then you will find the traffic is extremely busy, slow moving, but as I say, it is moving, which is the main thing. Kirstorfin West End also nose to tail currently. Elsewhere on the bypass, mentioned roundabout, Sheriff Hall roundabout coming into town from the east, the A1 side of things. Again, very long queues there at the moment, but no surprise. If you use that route regularly, you won't be surprised to hear that. If you're travelling by rail today, however, things are looking a wee bit better for you. The ScotRail are telling me all their services are running to schedule, and that includes the Borders Rail service. However, there are some services from Glasgow Queen Street and Glasgow Central heading down towards the west coast. You may want to phone ScotRail if you are intending to travel on those services today, because there have been one or two delays there. So that's it. That's all I've got for you at the moment. If you know different and come across any problems on the roads, give us a call. 0131 663 4488 is the number, provided, of course, it's safe and it's legal for you to do so.
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There we go, Maroon 5 and Girls Like You. I like them. They're a good band, actually. An American band from Los Angeles. Some really good stuff. That track that they've got, Moves Like Jagger, that's a good track. I like that one. But at the moment, if you're interested, they are touring in South America. They're actually in Argentina just now. And then they're moving on to Brazil later on. So presumably, that'll be where they are for the next wee while, I would imagine. News after this one. Hey.

Nice one. Ed Sheeran and Eyes Closed. He's actually outside the UK at the moment. He's across in New Jersey, East Rutherford, New Jersey, performing there. He's going to be there tomorrow and Saturday. And then he moves off elsewhere in the States. He's going to be all over the place by the look of things, and Pennsylvania and various other states that he's going to be in. But nice one. I don't know when he's coming back to the UK, actually. There's no mention of it. But he's just tremendous. I would definitely, absolutely definitely go to one of his performances if he was close by Glasgow or even here in Edinburgh at the Highland Showground or something. I say here in Edinburgh, you know what I mean. But yeah, I would definitely go and see him. Amazing. I saw a video, like a TV thing, and he was wandering about New York just with his guitar, jumping into taxis and onto buses and things and performing on the bus, you know, just, and then walking into bars and stuff. That'd have been amazing. I'd love to have seen that. But anyway, it's 6 minutes after 8 o'clock. Good morning to you. 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Good morning. Here's one from Coldplay for you. It's another great track from these guys. It's called Clocks. Not that I'm watching it.

Coldplay, of course, and Clocks from the album A Rush of Blood to the Head. That was released 2002. Excellent stuff. I was looking to see what they're up to. There's no plans for any concerts or tours this year. Next year, who knows? But at the moment, there is no plans from by Coldplay to go on tour anywhere this year, 2026. So, you never know, next year, probably that usually means they're doing something like recording or something like that. But just there's no information about that at all. But you never know. As I say, next year, we could see a tour from them. That would be good. If they do release another album, that would be amazing. But anyway, who knows? 12 minutes after 8 o'clock. I'm Steve, with you through till 10. I hope you're enjoying the music. If you want to get in touch, it's dead easy. studio@blackdiamondfm.com or give me a call, 0131 663 4488. This is Steve Winwood.

0: Yeah, nice one from Sting. If I Ever Lose My Faith in You, brilliant song. 22 minutes after 8 o'clock. Let's have a look on the roads.
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0: Well, things are still very busy, 702-wise. That's coming into town from the 702 direction. That's at Seafield Moor Road, Hill End, the junction near the tailback of traffic going way, way back. Not looking good at the moment, fairly busy, just basically a queue for about a mile, I would say, mile and a half. But on the bypass itself, from Sheriff Hall roundabout, all the way along towards the Straighton Junction, extremely busy in both directions on the bypass there at the moment. It opens up a wee bit if you're travelling westbound past the Calder Junction, sorry, past the Dreghorn Junction towards the Calder Junction. It's not looking too bad. Then it picks up a little bit just as you approach Calder for the turn-off. That's heading down towards the M8 and obviously up towards the bridges as well. So there we are. That's the situation on the bypass. Alan's phoned in. He's telling me that the A6106, it's the Miller Hill Road, on just the junction, it's basically closed from the junction with Newton Church Road and Newton Village, all the way along to the Newton Village Junction towards Hare Law. So that stretch of the 6106 or the Miller Hill Road is closed, and it will be for some time. In fact, it's due to be closed until the 13th of September. So, Alan, thank you for that info. Other than that, on the roads, I don't have much for you. If you're travelling by rail, I mentioned earlier, ScotRail are telling me all their services are running to schedule. And also the station from Glasgow Queen Street to Glasgow Central, travelling down the west coast. There have been one or two delays there this morning, so if you were intending travelling in that direction, then it may be worth giving ScotRail a ring just to see how things are with them at the moment. But other than that, if you come across any problems on the roads, 0131 663 4488, that's the number, provided, of course, it's safe and it's legal for you to do so.
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There we go, Billy Joel with that one, Uptown Girl, from his album An Innocent Man. It was released in 1983, so that's, gosh, that's a wee while back now. 1983, good Lord, I thought it was closer to us now, or this time, than there, but there you go. This is another one I like, Leanne Rimes.

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Sophie Ellis Bextor with that one. She's got a really distinctive voice, that lady. And that was Beyond the Universe. Next one. This is Avril Lavigne and Head Above Water.

Yeah, nice one from Avril Lavigne, that one, and Head Above Water, nice. 20 minutes away from 9 o'clock. You're listening to Black Diamond Breakfast with me, Steve. I am with you until 10 o'clock today. And then, of course, after the news at 10, Jeff will be in for mid-morning. So, looking forward to that. In the meantime, lots of great music between now and then. If you want to get in touch, studio@blackdiamondfm.com is the email address. This is Ronan Keating.

0: Yeah, great song. Ronan Keating and When You See Nothing at All. Brilliant stuff. Did I tell you I'd met Ronan Keating down in... I was in the airport down in London. Did I tell you that? Have I mentioned it before? I have. Oh, sorry. Alex Warren, this one.
1: They say the holy water's watered down, and this town's lost its faith. Our colours will fade eventually, so if our time is running out, day after day, we'll make the mundane a masterpiece. Oh my, my, oh my, my love, I take one look at you, you're taking me out.

0: Nice one from Alex Warren, and that was ordinary, brilliant stuff. Anyway, it's time to look at the roads again.
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0: Well, Alan had sent me some information in regarding the Miller Hill Road near Dalkeith. It's the 6106, and basically from the junction at Newton Church Road and Newton Village, all the way up towards Harelaw, and again at the junction with Newton Village. The road is closed, and it will be for some time. It's going to be closed up until the 13th of September. Roadworks there, just I think it's resurfacing, Alan is saying. But so there we are. That's a bit of news that's come in. For me, at least, I wasn't aware of that. Obviously, the traffic at Newton Church Road at the moment is kind of busy as you approach that particular junction. So, Alan, thank you. Appreciate that. Elsewhere on the roads, Straighton Junction at the bypass, if you're travelling westbound there, it is extremely busy, and people are struggling to get on to the bypass. Just with the volume of traffic, it's just slowing things right down. So it's looking particularly bad at the moment there. So we'll keep an eye on that as we go through the month. There's no reports of any problems or any incidents that's causing this. I think it's just pure volume of traffic. All the way along the bypass till you reach Calder is pretty busy, basically. And you'll turn off at Calder, obviously, for the M8 and for the bridge. Talking the bridge, coming in from Fife this morning, Queensferry Crossing's eased off a wee bit. It was very busy earlier on, so it's not looking too bad there. Also, Alan mentioned there was some roadworks at Woodburn, and it's basically causing problems for people who are trying to get particularly into the Miners Club there, the Dalkeith Miners Club. And there's it's a one-way system, basically. So from James Lean Avenue, you're turning right into New Mills Terrace, into Woodburn Drive, to the left, onto Woodburn Road, and then you're basically going into the club car park. So thanks, Alan, for that again. Apparently there's difficulty getting in there, and the club are saying there's a lot of things going to be happening in the next week or so, and folk might find it difficult to reach them. So I just thought I'd mention it. But other than that, on the roads, it doesn't look too bad elsewhere, as far as I'm aware, at least. If you're travelling by rail, ScotRail telling me all their services are now running to schedule, including the Border Rail service. And that's it. If you come across any problems on the roads, 0131 663 4488 is the number. Provided, of course, it's safe and it's legal for you to make the call.
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1: 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Black

Yeah, brilliant song. Easy Lover, from Phil Collins, of course. That was from his album, Chinese Wall. It was released in 1984. And it's one of the albums from him that I've not really listened to properly. I've obviously heard that track before, but there's one or two others on there that I recognise the names, but not, as far as I remember, I've never actually listened to them. I'm going to change that, though. I'm going to try and get a hold of a copy of Chinese Wall and see what we can do. Maybe if I get a hold of one, I'll bring it in and actually have a look, compare it to the library, because I know we've got quite a lot of stuff from Phil Collins on the library here, which is good. But I'll have a look and see what else we can do. Maybe one or two tracks added to the library as well. Anyway, Alan just reminded me to tell people, on the 13th of this month, the Lothian buses are going to be changing routes, numbers, etc. So he's suggesting you look at their website just to catch up with what's going on there. So, Alan, thanks for that. That's on the 13th of September. Changes are going to be taking place. With the buses, Taylor Swift.

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2: From the Sky News Centre at 9, the Prime Minister's warned against complacency over falling small boat crossings as more British and French police are deployed to disrupt so-called mega dinghies. Smugglers are increasingly turning to larger vessels to make fewer journeys. More than 1,050 officers will now patrol the beaches of northern France, but Reform UK's deputy leader Richard Tice worries the approach is all show.
3: We shouldn't be spending hundreds and hundreds of millions of pounds of hard-earned British taxpayers' cash to the French who are not doing the job properly. The way to solve this is to pick up, rescue and return. It's the humanitarian thing to do.
2: Kemi Badenoch's proposing to save £10 billion a year, including by cutting welfare spending and restoring the two-child benefit cap. The Conservative leader says that would allow the UK to spend 3% of GDP on defence by 2030. More than 650 employers have been ordered to pay workers outstanding earnings after failing to provide the national minimum wage. B&Q's one of those listed, but insists shortfalls were unintentional and have been reimbursed. Driverless taxis are starting to pick up passengers in London. Uber's offering customers the chance to travel in a vehicle operated by the company Wave. There are fewer than 20 on the road for now, and someone will be behind the wheel just in case. Our technology correspondent Roland Manthorpe came across a protest when he went for a ride and rewatched footage of a near miss.
4: And what you see is the Wave trying to turn right to go through the blockage while other vehicles are coming round the outside. That could have really been a dangerous moment if it hadn't been for the safety driver. Because, you know, with cars, you've got to get it always right or it's not safe.
2: £44 million will be invested into primary school breakfast clubs in Scotland. It's part of the First Minister's childcare reforms. And George Michael's original guitar from his hit music video Faith is going under the hammer. It's expected to fetch more than £100,000 at auction later this month. That's the latest. I'm Cam Hall.
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5: Steve Burnett.

Yeah, brilliant song. Charlie Puth and Hikaru Utada on that one. It was from the album Whatever's Clever. It's basically an album they'd put together, two of them. And that one was called Home. Brilliant album, by the way. If you've not heard it, get a copy. It's superb. It really is. It is now 6 minutes after 9 o'clock. And I've got lots more music between now and ten. After the news at ten, of course, Jeff will be in with Mid-Morning. So looking forward to listening to that. My way home, always do. This is Ultravox, taking you back a wee bit.

Ultravox and Dancing with Tears in My Eyes. Nice one. 10 minutes after 9 o'clock. Here's one from Cece Penison. At least I think that's how you pronounce it.

CC Penis in that one. And finally, next song, I haven't heard that in a wee while, actually. It's 15, no it's not, it's 14 minutes after 9 o'clock. And Alan sent me some info. There's three albums from the Rocky Horror Show. Obviously, because of, you know, the passing of Tim Curry recently, obviously these things will start to come round again, basically to commemorate him, I assume. The original album from 1974 with Tim Curry and Meatloaf on it, the movie soundtrack with Tim Curry and Meatloaf on it, and finally the Rocky Horror 2016 with Tim Curry. And there's the three albums that are going to be released again. And Alan's asked for a track from Meatloaf. So I'll play this one, because it's less than 8 minutes long. This is Meatloaf, as I said, and it's midnight at the Lost and Found.

Meatloaf. And Midnight at the Lost and Found. Played that one for Alan, who's been telling me about the Rocky Horror albums that are coming out. Tim Curry and Meatloaf featuring on them. As I say, the original album of 74, the movie soundtrack album, and the 2016 Rocky Horror album that's come out with Tim Curry on that one. So, anyway, it's 18 minutes after 9 o'clock. This is one from Cammy Barnes, Something More.

0: brilliant Cammy Barnes and Something More Superb. If you are a fan, he'll be performing in Glasgow on the 24th of September and also the 25th of September at the Barrowland Ballroom in Glasgow. That's where he'll be for two dates. And then he moves to Dundee. And he's going into October by then. He'll be up in Dundee. But he's all over the UK, I think. In fact, day after tomorrow, Saturday, he's in Blackpool, at the Winter Gardens in Blackpool. So there we go. Anyway, I just thought I'd mention that. It's time to look at the roads again, I'm afraid.
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0: Well, just looking on the bypass, Jeff was on the phone earlier. He mentioned the traffic build-up between the Gilmerton Junction and Sheriff Hall. Still extremely busy there. It's almost nose to tail. So I don't know what's going on there. There's no reports of any incident or any problems. I think it's just purely volume of traffic going outbound, heading out towards the A1. It's calmed down a wee bit if you're coming into town from the A1 side of things towards the Sheriff Hall to join the bypass. It looks a wee bit better there, so it's not looking too bad. Hill End is still very busy. There's still queuing traffic. That's towards the traffic lights on the 702. That's at the Seafield Moor Road junction with Hill End. And again, as the traffic leads out onto the bypass, the traffic is slowing down a wee bit. It's just folk trying to filter in to join the traffic there. Further west, if you're moving along there, round about the Babberton Junction towards Calder, it looks as though it's fairly slow moving there as well as eastbound as well, both directions at that point. The bridge coming into town, no problems at all reported on the Queensferry crossing. It's looking okay. And I mentioned earlier, the Alan phoned in regarding the Miller Hill Road closure, which is between the junction with Newton Church Road and Newton Village. All the way up towards the 6106, all the way up towards Hare Law. It's going to be closed, and it's going to be closed until the 13th of September. So there we go, or there we are even. That's all I've got for you on the roads at the moment. If you know different, of course, I'll give you a wee number in a second. If you're travelling by rail, you'll be pleased to know that ScotRail are telling me all their services are running to schedule, including the Borders Rail service. And that's it. 0131 663 4488 is the number I was talking about. Give me a call if you come across a problem on the road, provided, of course, it's safe and it's legal for you to do that.
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There we go, it's from James, Hallelujah, anyhow it's called, and it's from the album The Definitive Best of James. It was released in 2025, and it's just a compilation of all his work that he's done recently, and it's considered to be his best. So that wasn't too bad, I guess. Quite a long track, that one, actually. It's longer than I expected, but there we go. 30 minutes after 9 o'clock, getting ready for Jeff coming in for mid-morning. This is Ella Langley, and she's Tuesday in Texas.

0: Yeah, nice song. I like that. Ella Langley, Choosing Texas. Nice stuff. She's not doing much in the UK at the moment. She's over in the States, obviously. She's an American artist anyway. Country music singer. Superb. Really, really good stuff that she's done. But she's in Newark. And within a week, actually, next week, week today, in fact, she's going to be in Newark, New Jersey, performing there. And she's all over the place after that. But nice. Anyway, it's coming up for 34 minutes after 9 o'clock.
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5: Steve Burnett. Black

Tame Impala, that one, with Dracula. It's a good song. Quite like that one. I've played it a couple of times on Breakfast, but yeah. It's been around for a wee while now. Well, a month or so, I think. It's not that old, but yeah, good song. Anyway. Olivia Dean, this one. Coming up for 20 minutes away from the news at 10. Nice to each other. Wouldn't that be good?

Yeah, nice tune that. Olivia Dean went nice to each other. Wouldn't that be nice the way? Anyway, it's what's that? It's 18 minutes away from the news at 10 o'clock. Jeff is in, getting ready for mid-morning. This is one from Ariana Grande. Brilliant song, I love this one. Twilight Zone is called. Traffic next, for the final time, you'll be glad to hear.

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0: Well, just a final look on the roads for you this morning. The bypass has calmed right down. It's still busy between Gilmerton and the Sheriff Hall roundabout. That's travelling eastbound. But on the rest of the stretch, it's not looking too bad. Hill End is still busy a wee bit, queuing traffic there at the Seafield Mill Road, Hill End Junction, heading towards the bypass and into town. So just keep an eye on that for you as we go through the morning. But elsewhere, though, it's looking not too bad at all. I did mention earlier there is a closure on the Miller Hill Road. Alan phoned in about that. It's Newton Church Road, junction there with Newton Village Road. From there on the A6106, that's the Miller Hill Road, up towards Newton Village and Hare Law, that end of the road, it's closed, and it's going to be like that until the 13th of September, so just make you aware of that one. But that's it. If you travel by train, no problems reported at all this morning. And if you come across any problems, 0131 663 4488 is the number, provided of course it's safe and it's legal.
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Yeah, nice song from Lewis Capaldi there, and Stay Love, brilliant stuff. From his album Survive, which was released last year, 2025. And I was looking to see what he's up to. Not a lot, actually. He's had one performance, which was recorded, it was put on his website. It was in Munich yesterday, the Super Bloom Festival. But there's nothing else. There's no other shows being headlined for him on that one, so I don't know what he's up to. Might be worth looking into that, I think, and just to see if he's going to be coming, maybe doing some touring elsewhere or recording. You never know. That's what usually happens. If they disappear and they don't tour, then it's usually because they're in the studio recording stuff. But we'll see, we'll see. There's another great song, this one. I love this one to bits. Teddy Swims and Mr. Know-It-All.

Nice one. Tiny Swims, of course, and Mr. Know-It-All. Brilliant stuff. I do like his music, I really do. He's going to be performing next year in Scotland. He's going to be in Glasgow in April next year, so it's a bit away yet, but certainly worth looking out for tickets when they start to appear. If they've not started already, actually, I might look into that. It's at OVO Hydro that he's going to be performing at. But in the meantime, just now, at the moment, he's across in America. He's an American singer, obviously, so he's doing his home stuff. He's in Chicago and Missouri and various other places, St. Louis, Missouri, over the next few weeks. So looking forward to seeing him coming to the UK next year. Anyway, I was looking on the bulletin here, and I forgot to mention, actually, Alan keeps telling me off for not mentioning it. It's basically the Cafe Connect is on today. Between 2 p.m. and 3:30 p.m. and it's at the Dalkeith Arts Centre. So you can go along there, have a cup of tea, meet Alan and blether away. Alan's down there helping out all the time, so it should be a good afternoon, so pop down for that one. Anyway, that is it, I think, from me. I hope you've enjoyed the music today. Jeff is in, preparing for mid-morning, so looking forward to that one. I'll be with you again tomorrow, so hopefully you'll join me between 7 and 10 on breakfast. And if there's any music you'd like, just get in touch. Drop us an email, studio@blackdiamondfm.com. Mark it for me. And if there's something you'd like to hear, if it's on our library, I'd be more than happy to play it for you. So that's what to do. So, as I say, I'll catch up with you tomorrow morning, 7 a.m. for breakfast. In the meantime, stay with us here on Black Diamond for some great music all the way through the day. Take care. Have a good day. I'll catch up soon.

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2: From the Sky News Centre at 10, Green Party leader Zach Polanski's put himself forward for selection to replace Sir Keir Starmer in the House of Commons. The former Prime Minister announced on Tuesday he's standing down as an MP, triggering a by-election in Holborn and St Pancras in London. It's a seat Labour's held since it was created in 1983. Our political correspondent Amanda Acas has more.
3: He's a member of the London Assembly, so I think for a party leader who doesn't have a parliamentary seat, he's really waiting for the right opportunity, and I think there would have been questions if he didn't go for it. And clearly he wants to capitalise on his own popularity.
2: So-called mega dinghies, which are bigger and carry more people, are being targeted in the latest government's crackdown on Channel migrant crossings. An additional 45 officers are to patrol northern French beaches. Accident prevention experts are warning of hidden dangers in certain sleep aid and baby feeding products. Cuddle cushions and hands-free bottles were identified as possible suffocation or choking hazards. The weather pattern that can trigger heavier rain, strong winds and potential flooding is almost certain to stick around until February. El Nino relates to the impact of certain sea temperatures rising. A UN agency is warning the world's entered a danger zone as its impacts start to be felt globally. Its head, Celeste Saulo, says having this information will help us prepare.
4: You can make decisions in terms of how you manage your agriculture system, your food system, your transportation, decision on energy and so on. That is the type of action we expect governments, stakeholders and the population to take in advance.
2: Research reveals sewage was dumped into English waters for over 43,000 hours in July and August. Campaigners claim swimmers have felt unwell. And Taylor Swift's husband, the NFL star Travis Kelce, has described their wedding in July as magical. He says banning phones allowed their more than 1,000 guests in New York to be in the moment. That's the latest. I'm Cam Hall.
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7: 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Everyone, how do you do? The cook in the kitchen and the duchess too. The doormouse and the teapot and the mad hatter too. How do you do?
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9: Very good morning to you. Thank you very much indeed, Mr. Burnett, for the breakfast programme. He'll be back tomorrow morning at the same time, 7 o'clock, bright-eyed and, well, I'm not so sure about bushy-tailed, but he'll definitely be here. Third day of September already. It's day 246, 57 days till Halloween, 87 days till St. Andrew's Day. Only 112 shopping days left till Christmas. It's also the anniversary of the outbreak of the Second World War on a Sunday in 1939. Quick look at the weather. Some sunny spells as the cloud continues to build through the morning with a stiff breeze coming up from the southwest. Sunset tonight, 2 minutes past eight. I've been dying to play this piece of music for all those of you who miss Ski Sunday.

Starting us off this morning, the J.A. Giles Band. And before that one, of course, I've actually forgotten the guy's name that composed that. It's called, what is it called? It's called Pop Goes Bach, and it was used by the BBC for the Ski Sunday, which is no more at the moment, so they tell me, owing to budget cuts and people probably not paying their licence fees. But I wonder what will be next. Maybe EastEnders, they might stop doing that. I don't know if that'll be a good thing in particular, but I don't know what your hopes and wants are. It's the old saying, if you want it, you've got to pay for it. But there you go, Black Diamond FM, TD1 Radio. You don't have to pay us anything. It'd be rather nice if somebody did. We're here, we're all volunteers, including myself. And we do it for the love of radio. Trust me, it's a quite a difficult love affair to have. This is Muse, which I absolutely love. It's called Uprising, and it's also in one of the Pitch Perfect films.

Just had a call from our man in the know, Alan Watson, who's telling me that days after the death of Dolly Parton, her star on the Walk of Fame was vandalised. The late country music legend Dolly Parton will get a new star on the Hollywood Fame tomorrow, after the original one was vandalised. The United States have been in mourning since the death of the beloved singer last week at the age of 80. Fans flocked to her home of Tennessee to pay homage to the musician, philanthropist and entrepreneur. Trump ordered flags on the government buildings to be flown at half-mast and also laid flowers, left candles on the star at the heart of Hollywood that commemorates a decades-long career.

0: song's called Blue Smoke. And it basically takes Dolly Parton back to her roots, being a bluegrass girl all the way from Kentucky.
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2: It was just another day, a familiar drive through familiar country. But then, just around the corner, came the unexpected. 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

Chris Farlow, out of time, 10:38 in the morning. Who the devil are you? 01316634488 if you want to hear something in particular, or if you just want to have a chat. I am here. I am at your behest. Well, I'm not quite sure about that. I'll be here. Anyway, Chris Farlow, if you listen very carefully to the background of that, you'll hear Mick Jagger and but the other one singing backup vocals. It's rather interesting.

you like that kind of country? That's Lady Antebellum and American Honey. This is Deanna Carter and Strawberry Wine.

Deanna Carter, Strawberry Wine at 10:46. Being told by my raving reporter that the temporary lights at Newton Lowen have either stuck or they're extremely slow and they're a pain in the reticule, as some people call it. Black Diamond FM and TD1 Radio. How the devil are you? Oh, hang on a minute. Let's just do that again. This is Phil Collins and Two Hearts Beat as One.

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2: From the Sky News Centre at 11, so-called mega dinghies crossing the channel will be on the Prime Minister's agenda when he sits down with the French President in Downing Street shortly. An additional

0: 45 police officers are joining efforts on the continent to try and stop smugglers using bigger vessels. Andy Burnham's warned against complacency, despite some small boat crossings being at their lowest since 2019. Minja Kuibus is from the Migration Observatory.
1: It's likely that all of the different things that the authorities have been doing in terms of increased enforcement, changes to asylum, a returns deal with France, all of these things are likely to have played a role in the decline, but numbers remain high.
0: A car tax conviction against the London mayor has been formally withdrawn in court. Lord Sadiq Khan's team argued yesterday he didn't own the 24-year-old Nissan Micra the allegations relate to and claimed he'd been scammed. The DVLA asked for a review. Green Party leader Zach Bielanski has confirmed he's looking to become an MP. He plans to stand in the by-election in Holborn and St Pancras in central London. That vacancy was created when former Prime Minister Keir Starmer resigned from Parliament on Tuesday. Parents are being urged to think twice before buying some sleep aids and feeding products for their babies. The Royal Society for the Prevention of Accidents is warning newborns could suffocate, choke or overheat because of them. Becky Guy's from the charity.
2: They need to be placed to sleep on their back in either a cot, Moses basket or bassinet with a waterproof mattress that's firm and flat.
0: B&Q's among hundreds of firms. The government's named and shamed for not paying their staff the national minimum wage. The DIY giant says it was unintentional and has repaid the workers affected. And Kirsty Allsop says she's on the mend after being airlifted to hospital when she hurt her leg on a beach in Devon. The TV property expert had been celebrating her birthday. That's the latest. I'm Cam Hall.
3: Cam, thanks very much indeed. Let's have a quick look and see what's happening on the FTSE 100. It's gone into positive territory today. It's up 10.2 so far. It's currently trading at 10,767.79.
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3: Some sunny spells as the cloud continues to build throughout the morning. Stiff breeze coming up from the southwest. Turning overcast by this afternoon as temperatures reach 18 degrees Celsius. Things will turn wet by late afternoon into this evening, remaining drizzly until quite late on. Overnight temperatures are about 13 degrees Celsius and the humidity levels at 88%, so it's going to be another sticky night. Sunset tonight, 2 after 8, not rising tomorrow morning until 6:22.
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Oh, is that you, Dan? That's the Manic Street Preachers. Walk Me to the Bridge. It ran about, what is that, 10 past 11 on, I forget what day it is, it's Thursday. We've got Sharon Gurr back into the studio. She is a, it says integrative counsellor and psychotherapist. I'll be asking a bit more about that later on, based here in Midlothian. We'll be talking to her around about just after 11:30. Stand by your beds, as they turn and say. I saw this song this morning and I thought, I won't be here tomorrow, but it's wishful thinking on my behalf. These are the Easy Beats. They're from Australia.

Easy Meats and Friday on my mind. No, that's tomorrow. Don't forget, Friday, all day tomorrow, starts at midnight, finishes at midnight. And am I going to have a good time? Nah, because it's Friday. Still got to work on a Friday. These are Hue and Cry, and it's called Looking for Linda.

as they're known in Glasgow, is Shug and Greet. Yeah, I know. That's there is a story about them buying a radio station in Glasgow, only to have the license withdrawn from them. It's a long story, but if you ever want to hear it, ask someone else. I'm going to play this with my pal Barry Dixon. I know he's not particularly well and he's recovering, but Barry, hurry up, because we need you back at the radio. Hot House Flowers, all the way from the Republic of Ireland.

0: Am I the only one that didn't know about this amazing show? 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

There's a wee New Zealand lassie that has been singing her way around the world. Her name is Hayley Westenra. Have a listen to this.

There you go. Haley, yes or no? And who painted the moon black? Answers on the back of a £5 note, please, and send it to me. In fact, can we make it a tenner? All right, OK. I won't bother. This is Eliza Gilkson. I'd love mine as Zero No Limit.

0: Right, I'm back to Eliza Gilson. I've got Leanne Rimes and Can't Find the Moonlight. I'm going to play that, and then up after my next item, and then we'll turn the microphone on for Sharon Gurr, and we'll be talking shop just a bit. So don't go anywhere.
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0: Now, the more observant of you will realise that that was not Leanne Rimes. It was, in fact, Curtis Tigers. But there you are. That's what happens when you look at one item thing and then sit and hit the wrong one. Right, I did promise you that we would be talking to Sharon Gurr. Now, she's an integrative counsellor and psychotherapist, it's easy enough for me to say, based in Midlothian. And we're talking stuff about experiences and life expectancy. Sharon, it's been about, what, nearly a month since I spoke to you last?
1: Yes, that's right. It's been a month.
0: How long have you been up to?
1: Well, I've been in Poland for a month. What a beautiful country.
0: Lucky Jeff. People.
1: Yes.
0: Lucky people.
1: Yes,
0: yeah.
1: Very nice. But it's good to be back home, getting ready for the autumn.
0: I've got a song that says it's great to be back home again, but I should have played that.
1: Yes.
0: And where were you this morning?
1: Well, Jeff, I must say that I had the most beautiful chocolate brownie, and I've actually brought one in for you today.
0: She has. She's brought
1: just me a shout out for those wonderful ladies at the Pavilion Cafe in Newton Grange. What a lovely bunch of ladies. And, you know, speaking to the manager this morning, she mentioned that they would be really grateful if they could get some volunteers. So if anybody out there is got some spare time on their hands, please go down to the Pavilion Cafe and offer your services.
0: And make more brownies.
1: Thank
0: really,
1: you,
0: really
1: ladies.
0: Lovely. So there you are, ladies. We've done our civic duty. We'll come round and annoy you at some point over the weekend. Mm-hmm. Maybe. Listen, now, you work closely with people who experience anxiety every day. When someone says, I feel anxious, what does that actually mean in human terms?
1: Yes. So, Jeff, you know, when someone says they feel anxious, they're usually describing a mix of physical emotions and worried thoughts. And this plays out in our body. You know, we feel it in our body. You know, it may be a tight chest. It may be a racing heart. Feeling on edge. Or a sense that something bad is about to happen. You know, anxiety is essentially the body's alarm system switching on. Sometimes, helpfully, but often at the wrong time. And I've got a good analogy for anxiety. You know, it's almost like I like to refer to our nervous system as a smoke alarm in your house.
0: Oh, yeah, that makes sense.
1: Yeah. And sometimes the smoke alarm goes off, but you've only burnt the toast.
0: Right, yes.
1: Okay. And anxiety is usually fear in fear of the future. So something that's making you worried in the future. And I think that's the best way to describe anxiety. You feel it in your body and it's usually a fear of something in the future.
0: Is it an irrational fear?
1: It's an irrational fear. Yes, it is. It is. But you know, it's very human. It's a human response. So we all feel anxiety. You know, and like the smoke alarm, we don't want to get rid of the smoke alarm, but we do want to tweak it so that it doesn't go off when we burn the toast.
0: Buy a toaster.
1: Buy a toaster. That works. That doesn't give off excess smoke, eh?
0: Yeah, well, you set the toaster, because we have toast in the morning and it's,
1: yes.
0: We have smoke alarms, well, duty bound to. Don't walk off and watch telly when you're making toast.
1: That's right, yes.
0: Now, a lot of people might not realise that the early signs of anxiety, in your experience, what are some of the subtle ways that can show before it becomes overwhelming?
1: Yeah, well, you know, it doesn't have to be, you know, anxiety has a starting point. And for some people, they don't realise that anxiety has set in. And things like feeling a little bit more irritable than you usually do, maybe struggling to concentrate, or feeling unusually tired. You know, some notice they're avoiding certain situations without really knowing why. Others feel a bit disconnected from themselves or more sensitive to noise and stress. These early signs are important because they give us a chance to pause and support ourselves before the anxiety really sets in.
0: I think I know what you mean.
1: Yeah.
0: People often think that they should just push through the anxiety. You know, mm-hmm. Oh, buck up your eyes and ears up, pull up your bootstraps. Now, from your perspective as a therapist, why is it so important to pay attention to it instead of ignoring it?
1: Well, Jeff, you know, on a short-term basis, we can pull up our bootstraps and get on with it and push anxiety down. But long-term, that's not going to do us any good, because the body has a way of storing those negative emotions, and they will build up and build up. And if you can imagine a pressure cooker, and it just takes one little thing and you will have a huge, big eruption, and we don't want that. So the idea is, when you are starting to feel those early signs of anxiety, nip it in the bud.
0: All right, okay, okay. Listen, I'll tell you what we'll do. We'll leave that one there just for a second. We'll have a little break. We'll have you brought a couple of songs in for me. Which one?
1: Well, I quite like Tom Grennan, actually.
0: Okay.
1: I love the words of this song, actually.

0: Now that's Tom Grennan, a little bit of love. I'm listening to Sharon here singing along with it. We're in the listening room with Sharon Gurr, an integrative counsellor and psychotherapist based here in Midlothian. You've supported many clients through anxious periods. What's one small practical thing could someone try today when they're feeling on edge or unsettled?
1: Well, Jeff, remember I said to you that anxiety is usually based in fear of something in the future. So what we want to be doing is when we start to feel those bodily feelings of anxiety, remember the racing heart, the deep, you know, the fast breathings, that sort of thing, the best thing to do is to just get back into the present moment. And how we do that is through what we call grounding techniques. Obviously, a very, very common and popular one is your belly breathing, where you take some deep breaths from your belly and you breathe out through your nose, and you do that a few times. But the one that I particularly like is called 5-4-3-2-1. And it's based on your five senses. And anybody can do this anywhere. You don't need anything. And what you do is sit down, relax, and look around the room and list five things you can see. Then close your eyes and try to list four things you can hear. Then list three things that you can feel. One thing you can taste and one thing you can smell. And that's a fantastic grounding tool, because what that's doing is that's taking you from your thoughts of the future that's causing the anxiety, and it's bringing you back down here into the here and the now, the present time. And that's what we call mindfulness. It's living more in the moment. So find a grounding tool or an exercise that works well for you that can bring you back into the present time.
0: Very interesting, and it does make sense. There can be a lot of shame around anxiety. Yes. What would you say to someone listening who feels embarrassed or alone and what they're going through?
1: Well, I think it's very important, first and foremost, to recognise and to realise, rather, that anxiety is a human emotion. And like all our emotions are there to, you know, protect us. It's our psychological or emotional way of letting us know that there's something not right or there's something pleasant, okay? So there's nothing to be ashamed of. We all get anxiety from, one time or another. But we don't want to be ashamed, because what we really would like is to reach out and just share with people that we're struggling. Because you know what they say, Jeff, a problem shared is a problem halved.
0: Yes, it's very, very true.
1: And when we carry shame or embarrassment, that prevents us from reaching out. So please be encouraged that if you are struggling with anxiety, or you know anybody that struggles with anxiety, don't struggle alone. Reach out and speak to somebody that you trust.
0: Charlotte, if anybody wanted to get in touch with you, what's the best way for them to do it?
1: Well, I do have rooms. I've got rooms in Dalkeith, and I have rooms in Bonnyrigg.
0: Okay.
1: So if anybody would like to kind of meet with me on a one-to-one basis, absolutely. I can give you my phone number, and I've got a web page.
0: Contact us here at the radio
1: absolutely.
0: Station.
1: Absolutely.
0: Okay. But our phone number 663-4488. That's 0131-663-4488. Sharon's going to be here for about another half hour or so. So if you do want to speak to her directly, please do so. You've got another song.
1: Yes.
0: To take us out.
1: Yes, Jeff. The song I've chosen is by Simon and Garfunkel, and it's Bridge Over Troubled Water.
0: Well done. Great choice. Thank you very much.
1: Thank you.

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2: From the Sky News Centre at midday, where we start with breaking news. A teenager's been sentenced to 4.5 years youth detention after stabbing his history teacher in the head in Pembrokeshire. The 16-year-old was convicted of wounding with intent after the attack in Milford Haven in February. Andy Burnham's hosting the French president in Downing Street as the UK strengthens a police presence on France's northern coastline to tackle migrant crossings. There's a focus on so-called mega dinghies, bigger boats carrying more people. Speaking before his first talks with the Prime Minister, Emmanuel Macron says they'll cover a lot of topics.
3: From defence and security to energy and economy, migration, etc. And as well to speak about our common commitments with Ukraine. And as well in our common view on the Middle East.

0: and the common initiative we took 1 year ago.
1: Meanwhile, the Conservative leaders warned conflict is coming as she announced the welfare cuts her party would pursue to pay for more defence spending. Kemi Badenoch claims £10 billion in savings would allow Britain to spend 3% of its economic output on the military by 2030. She told a news conference the Prime Minister can't wait until then.
2: Voters will get a chance to tell him what they think of getting poorer at the next election. But if there is an attack on a NATO country between now and then, the Prime Minister cannot defend us by capping bus fares.
1: Labour says the Tories hollowed out the armed forces while in government. Green Party leader Zach Polanski's announced he intends to run in an upcoming by-election in London. It follows Keir Starmer's resignation as an MP on Tuesday. There are now more than 500 cases of salmonella in the UK linked to imported eggs. Health authorities say the outbreak's connected to food outlets. And US political activist Gloria Steinem's died, aged 92. Her campaigns allowed women to apply for credit cards without a man's signature and be admitted to Ivy League universities that previously barred them. That's the latest. I'm Cam Hall.
3: Cam, thank you very much indeed. Let's see what's happening on the FTSE 100. It's doing rather well this morning. It's up 26.17 so far. It's currently trading at 10,782.46.
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3: Turning overcast by this afternoon. Temperatures should reach about 18 degrees Celsius. Things will turn wet by late afternoon and into this evening, remaining drizzly quite late on. Overnight temperatures are about 13 degrees Celsius with the humidity levels at about 88%, so it's going to be another sticky night. Tomorrow, sunny spells and well-broken cloud, but with some fairly gusty winds leading to gale force winds by late morning into the afternoon, so stay indoors. Clearing away before evening, sunset tonight 2 after 8, not rising tomorrow morning until 6:22.
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0: 11 minutes past 12 on this Thursday afternoon. How the devil are you? You're with Black Diamond FM and TD1 Radio. And mid-morning with me, Jeff Ruderham. I'm here until 1. And then Cheryl, wee Auntie Cheryl, she'll be along looking after you. We're talking because Sharon is from South Africa. I thought we'll just make her feel at home.
1: We're bantwana kanisalele lingana.

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1: Sabe,
0: sabe,

Oh, you listen to that all day. It makes you feel all warm and fuzzy. This is Beverly Craven. Don't forget, bottom of the hour, we've got the birthday file for today. That's coming up in about 15 minutes or so.

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1: Animals can't speak to drivers, but if they could, they would be asking us, telling us by the sounds of it, to put our litter and fruit waste in the bin. Because roadside litter kills an estimated 3 million animals every year. No wonder they sound miffed. So let's lend them a paw. Let's take our rubbish with us and bin it properly. National Highways. And what's that? They said thanks very much.

Seal and Kiss from a Rose. I think it's that in one of the Batman movies, sort of probably played over the credits for some reason. I have no ideas. I haven't seen it. Not into Batman, I'm afraid. I like some real superheroes. Like my missus. She's a superhero. That's what it says here. Please don't tell her I said so. This is Donna Summer and Barbara Streisand. And I just love this.

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1: Oh, take your time out. Boom, sack the band, I think. I mean, whether they will. We are having a cup of tea. Oh, incidentally, to the ladies at the Pavilion Cafe, pay attention, prick up your ears. I'm just in the process of finishing off one of your brownies. Oh, I've tasted brownies before, but nom, nom, nom. Right, if it is your birthday today, many happy returns from all of us here. Let me tell you who you share your birthday with. It's Niccolo Amati, the violin player, was the violin maker, born in 1596, and born in 1728 in Birmingham. Matthew Boulton, an English engineer and inventor who developed the steam engine with James Watt. He sought to improve the poor state of Britain's coinage, and after several years of effort, contained a contract in 1797 to produce the first British copper coinage of a quarter century. His cartwheel pieces were well designed and difficult to counterfeit, and included the first striking of a large copper British penny, which continued to be coined until decimalisation 1971. He retired in 1800, though continuing to run his mint. He died at aged 80. That was good in those days. Yeah, on the 17th of August in 1909 in Birmingham, his image used to appear alongside the James Watt on the Bank of England £50 note. There you go. The father of skyscrapers, Lewis Sullivan, born in 1856, the Austrian automotive engineer, Ferdinand Porsche. A German automotive engineer for Volkswagen, Beetle, Mercedes-Benz, and founder of the Porsche car company. He was born in Maffersdorf in Bohemia, in the Austro-Hungarian Empire. Cecil Parker, the actor in such things as Tale of Two Cities, The Lady Vanishes, born in Hastings in East Sussex. Who else? A chap by the name of Hank Thompson. Now, you might not know him, but he's into his style of music is Western Swing. They put the Western into country and Western. This is Western Swing.

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I was going home again. My Indian bride was by my side.

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With the horses tied, I went inside and was buying fresh supplies. Outside the door, I heard a rifle roar, to my surprise.

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But an Indian's word would not be heard, she'd have no chance. In Guthrie, all through the night, I rode with fright through hills and chaparral. But the marshal knew this country too, he was on my trail. From Guthrie, when noon was high, he was drawing nigh. I heard his six-gun ring. Then the marshal swore by the badge he wore, I'll see you swing.

It's taken from an album called Hank Thompson Salutes Oklahoma, and it was written by Hank Thompson himself. It was a single over in the States and did rather well. So, back to what we were doing. In 1942, the actor John Shrapnel appeared extensively in film and television roles. Elizabeth R., Zedcars, Edward and Mrs. Simpsons, Foyle's War, and The Midsummer Murders. It's also the birth of the American musician, singer and songwriter Al Jardine, who co-founded the Beach Boys with Brian Wilson. He's best probably known as the band's rhythm guitarist, and for occasionally singing lead vocals in such singles as this one. Well,

On this day in 1944, the American musician Gary Leeds, he was the drummer and vocalist with the Standells and with the Walker Brothers, had the 1966 UK number one, The Sun Ain't Gonna Shine.

I want to say in 1945, George Biondo from Steppenwolf, and they had the 1969 hit single Born to be Wild. It's about 5 minutes long, so we're not playing that today, but I promise I will play it sometime. It sold over 25 million records. Incidentally, Born to be Wild was written by Hoyt

I remember talking to a fellow presenter friend of mine when I told him I liked Steppenwolf. He called me an old hippie. And I sat there and looked at him and I went, yeah, I'll take that, I'll take that. Incidentally, if you've ever seen the film Candy, that song is on the soundtrack album. I know, I've got the album. Why? Because I'm an old hippie. Born the same 1947, Eric Bell, the guitar founder member of Thin Lizzy.

Before I disappear down a little hole at the centre of the record, I've got a little bit here to tell you about. But Lothian residents looking for higher paid employment or a new career opportunity or support with job application are being invited to a job and employability fair at Dalkeith next Thursday, the 10th of September. The event is taking place in Scotland's very first National Employability Day. The fair runs from 10:30 till 1:30 at St John's and Newton Church at 31 Eskbank Road in Dalkeith. Attendance is free and is open to all Midlothian residents. Born on this day in 1948, Donald Brewer. He's a drummer with a singer-songwriter with the Silver Bullet Band. Here they are with Bob Seger. And on Born in 1950, the radio and television presenter Nicky Horn, or Little Nicky Horn, has worked for a variety of radio stations, including Capital Radio and Boom Radio. It's his birthday today. And they also did the American football show as well, back in the day.

0: Before we get any further, back to my raving reporter. He's telling me that the Gore Glen lights are taking some time to change. They're laying, I think, gas pipe laying in Lone Head as well, and it's causing delays. So if you are heavy heading in that direction, bear with it. I mean, it's not everybody else's fault. I'm back in a tick.
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0: It's Leroy Smith's birthday from the British Soul Group. 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
2: That is it. There is no more. Thank you for your company today. This has been a Samandi production for Black Diamond FM. Your producer today was Sharon Hoyle. I'll speak to you again on Monday, slightly different for the next fortnight. The format of the programme, you'll have to tune in to find out exactly the reason why. Because I'm not telling you. Cheryl's up after the news, which is next. Ta-ra!

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2: From the Sky News Centre at 1. French President Emmanuel Macron's in Downing Street to discuss topics such as migration and defence. It's after an announcement to bring in an additional 45 British officers to patrol northern French beaches to help crack down on small boat crossings. Immigration Minister Anna Turley insists it'll add to existing measures.
3: We've got the videos of French intercepting those boats at great risk to their own lives as well. So that activity is happening. We've stopped 48,000 crossings because the French are physically intervening as well as intervening down the track. But it's part of a broader process down the track, and that's why we've given them the extra officers.
2: A man's admitted causing the death of 12-year-old Keaton Slater in a hit-and-run in Coventry in June 2024. Dollars Alexanders, who's 23, fled to Latvia after the crash but was extradited to the UK last month. A 16-year-old schoolboy has been sentenced to 4.5 years youth detention for stabbing his teacher in the head in Pembrokeshire. He was found guilty of wounding with intent after being acquitted by a jury of attempted murder. Zach Polanski is looking to become an MP by standing in the by-election to replace Keir Starmer in the House of Commons. The Green Party leader, who currently sits in the London Assembly, is hoping to be its candidate in Holborn and St Pancras. Pollster Joe Twyman thinks it's a risk.
4: This is a strong Labour seat, and while, yes, the local elections did

0: show a smaller gap between Greens and Labour. That, of course, was when the Labour Party were less popular than they are now, under Keir Starmer, who, of course, has now resigned.
1: More than 500 salmonella cases in the UK have been linked to imported eggs. Health officials say the risk remains low, but vulnerable people are being urged to avoid those that are raw or lightly cooked and non-British. And the hit internet series Chicken Shop Date is coming to an end. The show sees host Amelia de Moldenberg interview celebrities in local takeaways. That's the latest. I'm Kat Suave.
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4: Good afternoon, I'm Cheryl Skelton. Today's weather turning overcast by this afternoon. Temperatures should reach 18 degrees. Things will turn wet by late afternoon into this evening, remaining drizzly until quite late on. Overnight temperatures around 13 degrees with the humidity levels at 88%. It's going to be another sticky night. Tomorrow, sunny spells and well-broken cloud, but with some fairly gusty winds leading to gale force by late morning and into the afternoon, clearing away before the evening. The sun will set tonight at 8:02 and will rise tomorrow morning at 6:22.

And that was Push It by the Glee cast. Glee's one of these things that I never really watched, but apparently it was pretty good. I'm quite surprised on that. I didn't watch it, actually. I'm here on my own today. I'm all very sad. The first song was Celine Dion, All By Myself, which was not part of the theme, but it was just a representation of me being here all by myself because Morgan's not here today. So, Morgan, enjoy your day. She's busy, a wee busy doing something uptown with her niece. I think it's her birthday today. So that is why Morgan is not here. And we weren't here last week either. So thank you very much to Keith for stepping in. Last week I was away to the Scottish Drug Forum conference, which was called Stop the Deaths 2026. And it was absolutely amazing. It was so not just necessarily inspirational, but there's so much... what's the word? There's lots of controversy. There's lots of stuff around addiction that people don't understand. And to be quite honest, it was like there was people there who had lost children in addiction. There were people who were in recovery. There were people who were still in active addiction. And every single one of these people have got a story. And most of us who maybe don't live in addiction don't tend to understand those stories. So it's really... insightful, came back with lots of food for thought and had a really nice but heavy 2 days. And this Saturday in Newton Grange Park is the annual recovery walk, which is run by Midlothian Family Support Group. So that is starting at 12 o'clock in the park. There's going to be a tree plant in, there's going to be pipe. It's a pipe band, Glencore's pipe band. And then there's going to be a little recovery walk. So we're not going to be able to go up the main street because there is traffic lights. So we're going to go up out the park at the top gate and along and down 6th Street into the church. And then in the church, there's going to be people who are going to be coming to talk about their story. It's all around family members with addiction, but also seeing it from the point of view of lots of different people, from professionals, from people who are in active addiction and recovery, and a whole load of other people who have done research and have lots of knowledge about what this means for people who are dealing with this on a daily basis. And I don't think you can go far. There's not many doors you can't knock on that someone in that family will be experiencing some sort of issue around it. So come along on Saturday. It's open to anyone. Children can come. It's fun. There'll be lots of different things to do in the church and there will be food as well. So come along at 12 o'clock on Saturday. In the park, it's just up from the trees being planted, just sort of up from the Dean a bit. So as you go into the Dean gates, where the Dean Tavern is, walk up the park a little bit and you'll see everybody gathered, the pipe band and everything will be there. So that is on Saturday, which was links in with the me being on at the Scottish Drugs Forum. And Morgan, as usual, has researched the theme today. So if you can guess the theme, give us a phone, 01316634488. Morgan's researched the theme and she just couldn't imagine today, but she's still done her wee bit of research and I just have to be here by myself. It's not quite the same, but anyway, next song, here we go. Step On by Happy Mondays.

that's taken me back a bit. I've got a bit of a crush on Sean Ryder, and I know that's a bit of a, maybe a strange one, because I'm just looking at pictures of him online, and he does look a wee bit like a pixie, but there's just something, there's something about him I just like. I don't know if he did get his teeth done at one point, and he he looked a bit strange to start with, but I quite like him, and I like him on Gogglebox as well, if you've seen that with the lovely Bays. Yeah, takes me back. That's when I was a teenager. That was the songs that were out. The next one takes us a little bit further back, and it's Jump by Van Halen.

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2: 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Oh,

And that was Kate Bush with Running Up That Hill. On Friday, I had the pleasure of going to see another one of my teenage crush in action at the Bon Jovi concert. And oh my God, it was fab. John's looking a wee bit older, but he still looks okay from a distance. I think he's maybe had a wee bit of work done. But oh my God, it was so good. Some of the songs I didn't know, because they probably came about when I was about five or something, but most of them I did, and it was amazing. So that was at Murrayfield, and the next three songs I'm going to dedicate to that concert, and you'll hear them when they come up, but they're all Bon Jovi songs. So have a wee Bon Jovi party for the next three songs.

I think that's my favourite one. But anyway, I've still got one more to play. I've just saw a little post on Facebook. The Pavilion Cafe has got Victoria Sponge. This is an absolutely... I can't even think of the word. It's a big and large announcement, because if you don't run to the cafe and get the cake, there will not be any. So please, get off your seat now. Run, do not walk, run to the Pavilion Cafe to get your Victoria Sponge.

I had a cherry scone and a latte, and it was beautiful. So, yes, the hours are changed slightly for the Pavilion Cafe as well, so go onto Facebook and check so that you're not disappointed when you get there and there's nobody there. Anyway, next song, last song before the news, and it is one of my another one of my favourites from the 80s. We're going right back to the 80s now. We've got Sean Ryder and Bon Jovi are actually the same age. Fascinating fact of the day. I actually thought Bon Jovi was older, even though Sean Ryder probably looks older. So let's see how old the Bangles are. We'll have a Google in that before we come back on. But this is Walk Like an Egyptian.

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2: Good afternoon, I'm Cheryl Skill and we are into the second hour of today's afternoon programme. Today's weather turning overcast by this afternoon. Temperatures should reach 18 degrees. Things will turn wet by late afternoon and into this evening, remaining drizzly until quite late on. Overnight temperatures are around 13 degrees with the humidity levels at 88%. It's going to be another sticky night. Sunny spells tomorrow and well broken cloud, but with some fairly gusty winds leading to gale force by late morning into the afternoon, clearing away before the evening. The sun will set at 8:02 this evening and will rise tomorrow morning at 6:22 a.m.

What a voice Kelly Clarkson with Stronger. The next song, so I've had a request for a song. So someone has asked for a song, Always Look on the Bright Side of Life, which we don't have. So instead, this person is in a bit of a pickle because they've had got a broken ankle. So Jazz, I hope that you're feeling a bit better and that you're getting a bit stronger, as Kelly Clarkson said, and this is something you're not going to be doing for a while. Sorry, it's not a good joke, but anyway, you're not going to be running for a while, but it's Run by Snow Patrol.

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And that was lifted by the Lighthouse Family. The next song, Stronger by Britney Spears, is the last one in the theme. Because I've run out of songs and Morgan's not here and we can't do anymore. So I'm just going to play some songs that I like for the last half hour. But the next song, Stronger, if you know the theme, give us a phone, 0131 660 4488. I think it's quite an easy one this week, but who am I? It's easy when you know.

That's in my top 10. One of my favourite songs ever, Daniel Merriweather and Red. I just love it. Don't know why, I just do. Anyway, next song, Top of the World by The Carpenters.

following on from my me joining the Mama's Musselburgh Amateur Musical Association, I had another audition on Tuesday and I had to sing Journey Don't Stop Believing. We were given a choice of four songs to sing, or we could sing our own, but they had to stick with in a specific theme, and I just didn't have time to think about it, so I just sang that. So I think I got on okay, but I struggled a wee bit with the high note, the high bit. But anyway, it is what it is. None of the songs were really massively suitable for my three songs that I can sing. Three songs that I can sing from start to finish weren't in that list, so I just had to go on with it. But anyway, so hopefully I find out that. So on a Tuesday night, that's from now, I'm going to be part of that group. So we'll be going along and doing some singing and dancing, and I think it'll be good for the soul. But anyway, that's that. The theme this week was any songs, or I think it was just really songs. I don't think there was any artists. There might have been relating to exercise. So let me think what we had. Like, I can't even think of the songs that we had on. So, like, let me just go and look back into my list. God almighty, Morgan. Morgan, come back. I'm not very good at this on my own. I need you beside me. We had Brian Adams' Run To You. We had Dire Straits' Walk Off Life. We had Living Out John, Let's Get Physical. We had the Glee cast with Push It, Van Halen Jump. So various things that are all linked to exercise was the theme. I don't know what am I going to have time to speak again? I don't know. I feel like I've not spoke very much, but I've been singing, so I've got a wee bit of a croaky voice. My voice has been a bit croaky because I've been singing away to myself in the studio here on my own, having a great time. So, yes. So, a few things to remember. So, the recovery walk this Saturday, which is the 5th of September, Newton Grange Park, for 12 o'clock. That'll be a great day, and it's just a day to remember people who have actually died through addiction, through drugs and alcohol, and also for people who are in recovery. So there are lots of people in recovery, and there are lots of people working towards recovery. So come along and support these people and their families, and we'll have a wee tree planted in memory of those in Midlothian who have lost their lives in the last year. Excuse me. And we'll have lots of people there who, like, basically people who are in charge of drug policy and influential in terms of how we can make changes to supporting these people much, much in a better, more dignified, less stigmatised way. Those were big words for me for the end of my programme. Anyway, I've got a couple of songs left before the news, and me and Morgan will be... Morgan, you need to come back this week. I felt a wee bit lost without you. You need to come back. Don't leave me on my own again, or I'll need to get someone else. Someone else that can be here with me. I don't like being here on my own. Anyway, another one of my favourite songs. It's just this programme is just all about me. I've just been playing songs that I like. Find My Love by Fairground Attraction.

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2: From the Sky News Centre at 3, Andy Burnham has discussed the small boats crisis with French President Emmanuel Macron at Downing Street. The talks come after a boost in the number of police officers confronting so-called mega dinghies on France's coast. But our political correspondent Amanda Acas says opposition parties are critical of the amount being spent on these measures.
3: The UK is paying £662 million to France over the next 4 years in order to pay for this work, pay for the officers, pay for the equipment, the drones, the helicopters, the various technologies that they're using in order to try and stop these people smugglers.
2: Meanwhile, around 80 people have died after a boat carrying migrants got into difficulty off the coast of Gran Canaria. 128 people were originally on board the vessel, which had left the Gambia 27 days ago. A 16-year-old schoolboy has been sentenced to 4.5 years youth detention for stabbing his teacher in the head in Pembrokeshire. He was found guilty of wounding with intent after being acquitted by a jury of attempted murder. A woman's died after being critically injured in a crash following a police chase in Warwickshire. 62-year-old Karen Joseph was taken to hospital last week after the collision in Stratford. The leader of the Green Party has confirmed he's put himself forward for Sir Keir Starmer's former seat. Zach Polanski says he'll run in the Holborn and St Pancras by-election following the former Prime Minister's resignation this week. Pollster Joe Twyman thinks it's a risk.
4: This is a strong Labour seat, and while, yes, the local elections did show a smaller gap between Greens and Labour, that, of course, was when the Labour Party were less popular than they are now, under Keir Starmer, who, of course, has now resigned.
2: And environmental campaigners say hundreds of people have reported feeling sick after swimming in England's rivers, lakes and seas in the last 2 months. Surfers Against Sewage has delivered a petition to Downing Street. That's the latest. I'm Kat Suave.
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1: Am I the only one that didn't know about this amazing show? 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

Well, hello and good evening and welcome along to Mark's New Emerging Music this Thursday night, the 3rd of September. We are in September now. The time isn't

flying in. Brand new music lined up on tonight's show from Tooth, the excellent Sukis, the Snuts, Scorts, Nadia, Robots on Dragons, The Runaway Trains, The Devil Wears Nada, Stella Maria, Nighthawk, Diedrich, Damien Madison, Ray Kenny. But to start off tonight's show, hands up if you like this show. This must be only me in the studio. This is the excellent Yale, featuring Daniel James. He returns with a fantastic feel-good summer anthem called Hands Up. Yale was formed in 1989 and signed by Simon Cowell's to his Fanfare Records label long before Britain's Got Talent. They were in fact Simon's first ever boy band, signing the group's debut single Instant Replay. A cover of version of Dan Hartman's hit was released way back in January 1990. Daniel has carved out a respectable acting career, scoring guest lead roles in major TV series, include Casualty, Bad Girls, Last Tango in Halifax, Doctors, EastEnders, and Coronation Street. Hands up if you like Coronation Street. This is Yale. This is Daniel James.

0: me, hands up.
1: Now, how could I possibly miss my special guest tonight? I did, just at the start of this show there. My special guest tonight, coming in after the 7 o'clock news, will be Discarded Tense. I'm looking forward to Kevin, Chris, Lindsay. And there might be somebody else coming in, but I'm not quite sure as of yet. Well, Bobby Cant can't do no wrong. I got that right there. He is sending music over to me, left, right and centre, but he's released this brand new single with his band, The Runaway Trains, called Margot Robbie Called. The band were just getting back together after a 40-year hiatus, and they wanted to do something zany, like an old clip from Monkey's Show, where all the band were running around the recording studio doing daft things, and amongst it all, her favourite actress called, and nobody took her number. So we missed the call, and Robbie just seemed to think, we'll just call it Margot Robbie Called. Great name for a title. This is the Runaway Trains here at Black Diamond FM. 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

Liverpool's The Sukis are fast making a name for themselves as one of the most exciting alternative rock bands on the scene today. Punky, intelligent and explosive live set. Their songs dive in deep into the psyche of what is to be young. The Sukis' catchy, melodic and original material has seen them sell out shows across the Northwest and drive their debut single, you've just heard there, called Becca, up to over 18 million streams, unbelievable, absolutely fantastic. That's the excellent The Sukis there, and Becca. Up next is Damian Madison and his latest track called The Blue of Summer. The song's about discovering that someone you were in love with was in fact lying to you the whole time. This is Damian Madison here at Black Diamond FM.

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Yeah, a brand new band coming to me called Tooth. Yeah, unusual name for a band, isn't it? Tooth released their debut EP, Restless in Bloom. The track there is called Wallflyer. The Age of Innocence proves that the cutting-edge songwriting pedigree to match the ruckus they've been causing in the band room. I'm armed with arresting guitars, Tom Pollock's invigorating vocals and the frenzy of momentum throughout. This band are set to captivate indie heads and emos alike. As I say, the EP has just been released called Restless in Bloom. And do check out their music. What more can I say? Fantastic, absolutely fantastic. Right, Nadia is up next, and she releases this brand new single called, right, what's the name of it now? Going Gone, it's called. Yes, a very unusual name for a track. A reputation's for intimate songwriting with Going Gone. She continues to explore themes of change, distance and acceptance through a characteristically personal lens. Written and performed by Nadia, the single reflects on the tension between holding on and moving forward, blending sparse arrangements with candid lyricism. Going Gone builds on the sonic and emotional foundations of her previous work while signalling a natural progression in her songwriting. Gotta say, I like this. I really do.

Well, apologies for that track there. It's not actually going out for some reason on the system. So we will move over to this next singer-songwriter called Stella Maria. And she's following me everywhere, this woman, I've got to say. Great singer-songwriter. I'll tell you a little bit about her, actually, if I can manage to find her on my little notes that I've got scribbled down here in the studio. How bad can I be? She presents this energetic pop song that captivates listeners from the very first second. Driving beats, a pulsating groove, and an instantly catchy hook turn the track into an international dance pop anthem with undeniable chart potential. She's following me everywhere, absolutely. This is the excellent Stella Maria with Following You. Nice to have you company 3 till 8 o'clock. My special guest tonight will be in the studio, Discarded Tents, after 7.

Yes, excellent Nighthawk there. Sorry, I beg your pardon there. Stella Maria and following you here at Black Diamond FM. You listen to March New Emerging Music this Thursday night, the 3rd of September. My special guests have just turned up, the excellent Discarded Tents. They will be in just after the 7 o'clock news. My apologies on that last track from Nadia, Going Gone. Yeah, for some reason it did go and it is gone, and hopefully it will return very soon in a future show. Right, up next is Nighthawk and their brand new single called Shining So Bright. It's combining uplifting melodies, modern electronic production and an infectious positive energy. The track captures the feeling of warm sunsets, endless beach nights and unforgettable memories inspired by freedom, happiness and the magic of living in the moment. Shining So Bright is designed to bring good vibes wherever it is played. Staying true to his signature blend of emotion and energy, Nighthawk once again creates a track that works equally well on summer playlists, road trips, beat parties and the dance floors. Do check them out. As I say, Nighthawk is a German electronic music artist focused on emotional dance music, cinematic atmosphere and strong melodic storytelling.

there you have it. The excellent Shining So Bright from Nighthawk here at Black Diamond FM. It's Mark McCready's new emerging music this Thursday night. It's nice to have your company. And if you're listening for the first time and you want to send over your music, it's easy enough to do. 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If you'd like to send over your music, I'm more than welcome to play here at the station. Deadric are up next, and they return with Sand Tiger. It's a reborn of the raw acoustic reinterpretation of the original, complete with an official music video as well. The single is out now on all the platforms. It's originally conceived as a raw, high-impact homage to the golden era of new metal. Sand Tiger has been reborn, initially inspired by the Cave of Wonders Tiger from Aladdin. Still manages to capture the dark, growling presence both sonically and lyrically of the original. Now this single features a stark transformation with its acoustic reimagining, featuring a raw and powerful vocal performance from the lead singer, Christine Hope.

Yes, it is quite dark, isn't it? Yeah, it's different from the original track of it, as I say, from Deirdrick, Sand Tiger. Well, Ray Kenny will be coming into the studio in December time. It is a wee while to go, but I'm really looking forward to him coming in and sharing his music with me. The musical journey began at the age of the tender age of 16 when he discovered the guitar in his attic. Now a seasoned songwriter known for stadium-sized hooks, he has collaborated with the industry veterans Nick Brine from Oasis and Mark Berry from Prince. His summer anthem, The Wall of Sound, was recorded at legendary Rockfield Studios under Brine's supervision. The track's title was inspired by the very wall where Noel Gallagher sat while recording Wonderwall at the same studio, and is available now in all the streaming platforms. As I say, I will be getting Ray Kenny in the studio in December time. I'm really looking forward to that session. But for now, this is Wall of Sound.

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Yes, Cammy Barnes is back with that brand new single there called Something More, and Nadia has actually come back and she's not going gone yet. Beg your pardon, she has. This is Scots on Head Rush.

Hotly-tipped New York band Scorch release a thrilling new single, Head Rush, ahead of their upcoming European tour, which includes the quartet's debut UK shows. Scorch writes music that flows through your veins, reverberates in your bones and hits nerves you never knew existed. Songs that remind you you're alive and let you know that you're not alone, with swirling guitars, pulsating bass and yearning passionate vocals. Head Rush tunes into raw sexuality. Head Rush is a product of desire, jealousy and rage, explains Scorch's front woman, Ali Walls. I was in a I will get what I want kind of mood, and what I wanted was released. Right, I'm going to try Nadia again for the third time, going gone. And if it's not going to work, it's not going to work. And I'm going to go right into the Snuts' brand new single, Defibrillator, here at Black Diamond FM. It's nice to have your company. And it's all working. This is Nadia. This is Going Gone. Dear Black Diamond FM, Smart McCready's new emerging music. It works, finally!

And that was me thinking that track wasn't going to go out. That's Nadia with Going Gone. She continues to explore themes of change, distance, acceptance, and through characteristically personal loss. Snuts are up next, and this is Defibrillator here at Black Diamond FM. It's nice to have your company this Thursday night.

Well, there you have it. Robots on Dragons. Yeah, what a weird name for a band. And I Can Feel the Music. It has been a few wee blips on tonight's first hour of music, but I'm sure the second hour will just fly in with the excellent Discarded Tense. I'm going to finish up with my new emerging music with this band called The Devil Wears Nada. Not Prada, but Nada. And this is their latest track called Victoria here at Black Diamond FM. It's nice to have your company this Thursday night.

0: with the EU. The PMs praised French collaboration, saying the two countries have similar aims across a wide range of topics.
1: It shows what collaboration can achieve, just as we are also showing on Ukraine, on small boats, and also on strengthening the UK-EU relationship.
0: A schoolboy who stabbed a teacher in the head has been sentenced to 4.5 years in youth detention. The 16-year-old attacked teacher Vicky Williams in Pembrokeshire in February. A woman critically injured during a police chase in Warwickshire last week has died. 62-year-old Karen Joseph's car was hit by a black Audi, which was being pursued by officers near Stratford-upon-Avon. A car tax conviction against the London mayor has been formally withdrawn in court. Lord Sadiq Khan's team argued he didn't own the 24-year-old Nissan Micra and claimed he'd been scammed. The DVLA asked for a review. Campaigners have handed a petition to Downing Street calling for better protections for England's rivers, lakes and seas. Analysis by Surfers Against Sewage found waste was dumped into waterways for more than 43,000 hours during July and August. The group says it's received hundreds of sickness reports from people who say they've been wild swimming. Singer Becky Hill, who backs the campaign, says it's unacceptable.
2: I think it is an absolute scandal that great British bill players are paying for a service that they're not getting. And in return, they're getting the infrastructure of waterways, rivers, seas completely destroyed in the process.
0: And Spotify's revealed its most streamed song of the summer. Ariana Grande's Hate That I Made You Love Me came out on top, leading the platform's global chart for 22 days. That's the latest from the Sky News Centre. I'm AJ Walsh.
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4: Black Diamond FM. Oh, I am absolutely... I'm knackered. I'm absolutely knackered. Right, Kevin, you want to do the show for me and we'll just swap seats here?
5: As long as we can exchange salaries, that would be...
4: This is volunteering. I'm running about 100 miles an hour.
5: In that case, maybe not.
4: It's an absolute pleasure to have you in the studio. I'm really sorry for a few of these wee blips just prior to you coming in, and that it's been absolutely chaotic. Some songs not going out, and especially Nadia as well. She's gone somewhere, but she's came back again, and then she had gone and she'd come back. So that's I managed to get all the tracks out, and that's the main thing. It's all done and dusted. Discarded Tents. Tell me a little bit about Discarded Tents, Kevin. When did you form this band and how did it come together?
5: It's a long story, but obviously we've not got that amount of time here. So the potted history is I got friendly with a guy at work. He introduced me to his musical friends. Later on, I met Joe at the Big Busk. We decided to start doing our own stuff together. I pulled Mark in. Mark now works with Chris and Lindsay. Once Mark, the word got out that Mark was in some sort of forming super group, Mark and Lindsay, Chris and Lindsay wanted to join. So we are now six. So there's myself and guitar and vocals, Joe and vocals and tambourine and various other things, Mark and bass, Dave on banjo, Chris is on percussion and his lovely cajon tonight, and Lindsay's our ace fiddler.
4: So we've got two missing tonight, is that right?
5: We are two-thirds of Discarded Tents tonight.
4: And where are the other two then? Did they just decide that I was too crazy to come in tonight? Like, is that...
5: Unfortunately,
4: don't go on his show, he's a nutter.
5: Domestic emergencies, I think, would be the phrase that would sum those up. So unfortunately we're too short tonight.
4: So the name Discarded Tents.
5: Ah, well.
4: Now last week's show, just going to touch on, I had a seagull flying about here on last week's show, I kid you not.
5: Yes.
4: And I was trying to get my thinking cap on, right, what can I do for Discarded Tents? And I was looking on the internet going, right, I'm going to get some wee Lego bits, Lego tents, and just have them in for all you coming in. And I looked at it and I thought, nah, it's going to be too pricey. I don't know how good these guys are going to be for. So if you come back in for a second session, you might just see a couple of wee these Lego tents desk for you.
5: My daughter has actually done us a logo, and the story behind the name is, we're all of a certain age and feel as if we're a bit ragged round the edges, having raised family.

0: families and worked for 20 or 30 years. And Dave was reading an article about all the discarded tents that were left behind at Glastonbury. Apparently, it's still a problem. And when he looked at the picture, he thought, this is exactly how I feel. And when our next sort of practice session brought in, and we all went, yeah, that's ideal. That's us.
1: Did you manage to get to the Busk on Sunday past there?
0: We did indeed. So we did our sort of 3 hours, I think, over there. Before the pub started calling us more strongly than ever.
1: Right, your first track you're going to perform for us is called River Soul. Tell me a little bit about the track. How did the track come about?
0: Well, we're opening with a happy one about... it's kind of reflected in a more difficult period in my life. So it's kind of about feeling kind of trapped in your work and your private life and not going anywhere. However, it is a jolly tune.
1: Do you all collaborate together in the songwriting then, or are you the main focus on the songwriting, Kevin?
0: I'll tend to knock something up in a wee demo, and then I'll bring it to the group, and because Chris and I know very little about drumming and fiddling, so Chris and Linda, see, I've only known her 5 years, but still getting used to her name. Chris and Lindsay will work their magic on it, and usually Mark and Dave will add little flourishes and even wee tweaks to the structure. So initially I'm to blame, but they make their contribution as well, so it's very much a thing. And of course Jo's, because Jo and I are married, so she's the first quality assurance check on it. I either get sent back to the room to do my homework again, or she gives it the thumbs up and I get a wee gold star.
1: Excellent, excellent. Well, it's nice to have your company this Thursday night here at Black Diamond FM. This is Discarded Tents and this is River Soul. It's live in the studio. Get tuned in.
0: Ready?

0: Yeah, that's the way to start a show. That's the way to start a show. Plenty of energy, because I'm needing it. I'm needing it. the excellent Discarded Tents and River Soul. Now, Chris, you need to tuck in a wee bit here, because I'm getting like half a face in here. I'm getting half a cohen and half a face. It's brilliant to have you in tonight. Absolutely fantastic. The energy you guys have got, just one song, and I'm loving it already. Kevin, right, I've asked you about some song influences. You're coming in to put these song influences together, and The Clash. Yeah. You've chosen this track called Train of Vain. Is that right?
1: Train in Vain. It's less a musical inspiration to the band, but... The Clash are just one of the all-time... They're gods of the rock world, and, you know, they mean a lot on a lot of different levels, and I guess they're sort of political with a small P. Kind of tunes are the usual nominated ones, but I love this tune because it's just a perfect pop tune.
0: Did you ever get a chance to see them in the day?
1: Oh, I did, and better than that, my pal used to be a black belt at Ligon, as we used to call it back in the day, which meant he used to be able to get in backstage and get backstage passes and that sort of thing. And he was very in with Mick Jones. So, you know, Archie Webb, who's no longer with us, unfortunately. But, he got us in backstage a couple of times to see the Clash and... the Train in Vain is an odd little track, and that it comes off the album in London Calling. All the Clash fans will know this story, but it isn't actually listed in the album sleeve itself because they sent the artwork off before they'd finished the album. But it's even though it's a kind of love song, being the Clash, they avoid all the cliches and manage to give it some kind of social context setting, so it's, you know, it's all about a guy who's trying to make himself better, get a job and all that sort of thing, so that his girlfriend won't dump him in essence. But the title comes up, the mythology around it is that Mick Jones was going out with Viv Albertine of the Slits back in the day, and he used to take the train to go to her flat and beg her not to dump him. And it was all in vain. And so this great pop song came out of that sort of heartache, but also came out of a group that was angry at the time and singing, you know, very political songs and all that sort of thing. And it just sort of showed the clashes are emerging from a three-chord punk band or a rock band into this... multifaceted musical phenomena.
0: Now, these songs that you've chosen for tonight are all clean. There's no any lewd content or anything in it at all.
1: There are no nasty words.
0: I'll let you introduce the track.
1: It's The Clash, Train in Vain, Unlisted.

0: right, and you're just.
1: Oh, I see.
2: Well, there you have it. The excellent. The Clash, yes. We're clashing here in the studio tonight. What more can I say? Absolutely fantastic. You're listening to Discarded Tents here at Black Diamond FM with myself, Mark McCree, taking right through till 8 o'clock tonight. So what is your creative process like, Kevin? Do you start with your lyrics first, the chords, or the melody?
0: Well, I think it's I do all those things, I think, but mostly I would say it was it's from reading different types of books. So I'd usually pick out a phrase or a sentence or something, a sentiment that comes out of a book, and they tend to have their own sort of, I don't know, timbre, metre or something like that, meter, even sort of suggesting a kind of melody, and I'll pick that up and build on it. Try and wrap a structure around it, or sometimes I'm just sort of noodling away on the guitar and a musical phrase will come.
2: Do you have voice notes at all?
0: No, nothing.
2: You don't do voice notes
0: so
2: at all?
0: I tend to, if something comes to me or I develop something, I'll record it on a phone or something like that, just to get it down, and then generally I'll lift different phrases. So I've got a number of songs which I'm a bit worried about copyright. We do a song called Hanging Tree, and it's just really little sentences or lines lifted directly from political tracts, like in particular from something called the Frankfurt School, if that doesn't sound too pompous.
2: No, that's fine.
0: And then, as I say, I'll knock up a demo and bring it in for the guys to listen to, and they'll work their magic on it.
2: Yeah. How do you see your songwriting making a difference in the world, and what impacts do you have for your songs and for your listeners?
0: Well, that's a very big question. I think if you want to change the world, you know, join an organisation or a network that's dedicated to that sort of thing. I don't think, people that are in pop groups or folk groups are particularly influential that way. Having said that, of course, as we just mentioned The Clash there, for instance, and I sort of got into reading about the Spanish Civil War through The Clash. They had a track on London Calling called Spanish Bombs. So a line in it about they sang the red flag, they wore the black one, and that was all about the tensions between the communists and the socialists and the anarchists, and I sort of got drawn into that history through that. But I guess there's other sort of creative forms. The Spanish Civil War, you think about Picasso and Guernica and how that raised consciousness, if you like, about what was going on there. So I guess you hope that the things you create have an effect, have a positive effect in the world, but I think it's probably a wee bit hopeful that you do. I think you find your audience through these things, and they come to you by that sort of process, so you're probably already preaching to the converted, isn't it? Right, but a big audience would be good.
2: Well, is this next track then you're going to perform for us, Price for Freedom? I presume this is a political song then?
0: It's sort of, but with a small p. It's about, I guess it's about how we always think of freedom as an easy thing to attain, when in fact it's the opposite. It takes a lot of work and dedication to maintain your freedom. The easier thing is to just roll over and accept the status quo, if you like. So it's really about that and the sort of various forces that are at work to make sure that we don't have our freedom, which is precarious employment, housing, poor education, that sort of thing. Mm-hmm. And that feels very much like the way the sort of world we're heading into just now.
2: Well, you're listening to the excellent Discarded Tents here tonight, and this is another track original track called Price for Freedom.

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1: Price for Freedom, Discorded Tense. I'm loving this band. Absolutely fantastic. I don't know what it's going to be like when you've got the six-piece coming in here, because somebody's going to have to end up standing on this table to play, because there's literally no much room left. That's all I can say. Right, Joe's up next with our song influences and Fisherman's Blues. Tell me the song choice you've picked this. Have you ever had the chance to see the Water Boys?
2: I have, yeah. We've seen them quite a few times, and yeah, they're just amazing live.
1: It's strange because they seem to play a couple of gigs at the Barrowlands, and then they go to the Royal Concert Hall like the following night. It's like a stand-up gig for all the young folk, and then for all the folk that are in their 70s, it's like Royal Concert Hall. What venue did you get along to see them at?
2: We've been to Barrowlands to see them, yeah. And I think have we been?
3: Usher Hall,
2: yeah, and the Playhouse. Mm. Yeah, I think that was a sit-down one, but we did end up standing up and dancing along the side aisles. But they're incredible.
1: Absolutely fantastic band as well. I'll let you introduce the track.
2: Yeah. So, I've chosen Fisherman's Blues because I think, it just speaks to everybody, you know. I just love the lyrics, just the imagery that it brings up for everybody. I think everybody can relate to that feeling of, you know, that inner desire just to feel free, and, you know, whatever stage of your life that you're in, you know, you're always going to have that sense of, you know, you will have had that experience at some point where you just want to go back to simplicity, and just to, yeah, just to have that sort of inner peace and freedom, you know, away from work stresses or relationship stresses. So I think the lyrics just illustrate that so well. They just speak to everybody. And then you've got that combined with the amazing raw vocals of Mike Scott, and the music as well. I mean, I absolutely love especially the violin solo. It just puts you in an absolute trance, and seeing that live as well is just amazing. But I think it's, you know, it's the traditional music, you know, the instruments, the mandolin and the violin, coupled with this amazing kind of strong rhythm, rhythm section and the drums, and so you've got that kind of blend of folk and rock. But yeah, just absolutely love this song.
1: Yeah, I remember going to see the Levellers way back in the 90s, and they always reminded me of the Levellers, you know, with that sort of Celtic feel about them.
2: Yeah.
1: I'll let you introduce the track.
2: Okay, so this is The Water Boys by, The Water Boys singing Fisherman's Blues.

0: Oh, there you have it, the excellent Water Boys and the Fisherman's Blues. Right, I'm going to ask you this real personal question here next for you. If you could open for any band, apart from the Water Boys, or musician, who would it be?
1: Can this go round?
2: I
1: think I would say no. It's a bit of a poison chalice, isn't it, opening for other bands? So there's a great story about Tom Waits getting his first big break, and I think it was in the Broadway in Los Angeles, and he was so pleased with his agent getting him this gig, and Tom Waits at the time just used to dress in a shabby suit and a pork pie hat and play the piano. And when he turned up for the gig, he was supporting a heavy metal act, and he lasted precisely two songs before he was bottled off. And, you know, I've seen it myself. I remember going to see the Ramones in 1980 or something, and it was Glenn Matlock had a band, and he used to be in Sex Pistols, for those not in the know. So everybody was quite excited about seeing this new band with, you know, post-Sex Pistols with Glenn Matlock in it. And nobody at the time knew Glenn Matlock was a big Beatles fan, and he came out playing in front of, you know, a couple of thousand 18-year-old punks, Beatles-type songs, and again, he lasted about two and a half songs before he was born. So it just always seems to me to be a bit of a poison chalice. Although while we're talking about Mike Scott, the one time I saw that it did work was I went to see Stiff Little Fingers when I was younger, and there was a band supporting them called Another Pretty Face, and they were Knockout, and that was Mike Scott's first band with Pretty Water Boys. So wow. I went to see him weeks later at the Meadows Festival, as it was then. So it can do it, but I guess... Yeah, I think it would have to be a type of band that didn't take themselves too seriously, but had that kind of anarchic flavour to them. So something like the Deadlands, who are a sort of Irish punk folk band kind of thing, and they're just great fun. It's a life affirming experience to go and see them, and it would be good to be in the room with them.
0: Yeah,
1: but I think, you know, the way sort of bands at our level seem to be doing it is as collectives rather than sort of you're top of the bill and you're supporting us, and I think that's a much more sort of healthier way to do things. So I think my preference would be to do it that way.
0: Yeah. So what about yourself, Joe, Lindsay, Chris? We've got the quiet ones in the corner, eh?
1: Get that guy to shut up.
0: So what's been the best advice you've been given so far as a band? Is this like the discarded Kevin?
1: I think it is.
0: Because nobody wants to talk to me tonight.
1: Did I
0: just bring off that kind of thing?
1: Yeah, and now you're seeing why he is a discarded Kevin, because he won't shut up.
3: He's a much better speaker than the rest of us, as you can tell.
0: captain of the ship.
1: As I say, I need to be elected before I accept that office. Best advice, turn down the guitar, get a better looking front man, those kind of things. I go back to my sort of my teenage, early 20s roots, and it's just have fun. I saw an interview with Kevin Rowland at the Dexys Midnight Runners, it was a few years ago, and he was asked what his major regret was, and he had a little think, and I think he said one of the saddest things I've ever heard is that he went through about how Dexys really took off, and you know they were regarded as a bit of a joke band at first, and then it really took off and they're playing all over the world, loads of money, loads of respect for his creativity and stuff, and he said but it was terrible because I never enjoyed it. I didn't have any fun with it. I just took myself way too seriously. And I don't think there's much danger of us doing that, but I don't think a big ego would last very long in this room. But that's it. And I just think, yeah, avoid the cliches and don't be too earnest about what you're banging on about. And above all, try and write a good tune.
0: Yeah. It's hard writing a good tune. I'm still trying to write a good tune, and whether it takes off or not is another matter. But American Cowboy.
1: Yeah.
0: Brings me to American Cowboy. And where's American Hat? You've got nothing American on tonight. None of yous.
1: I'm trying to do a trucker vibe over here. But I think I'm getting the wrong kind of attention walking down the street when I do that. But American Cowboy is inspired by a book that I was talking about this earlier called Bury My Heart at Wounded Knee, written by Dee Brown many years ago. And it's a fantastically evocative, but at the same time, it's not emotional. It's not an emotional book. It's not even a political book. It just kind of maps out kind of the cowboy years, if you like, and the destruction of the Native Americans. Not necessarily through deliberate ethnic cleansing, although that tended to be what the result was. But just the way the world was and the demand for profit and raw materials and foodstuffs and the original inhabitants of that place were just in the way of that and the machine rolled over them and turfed them out of their homelands and dumped them in the desert in many instances. So it's a very despondent kind of book. It also talks about the resilience of the Aboriginal people there and how they've survived, their tradition survives still. So it's a little bit downbeat, but I think the tune's a bit uplifting. So
0: Discarded Tents and American Cowboy.

0: It's amazing how good you guys actually are. You know, hearing it live in the studio, I mean, you're very, very tight for a four-piece. How often do you rehearse, can I ask?
1: I think it's usually when the pubs are open. No, it's about once a month.
0: It's me who tells the jokes in here.
1: All right, sorry, Mark. we are the jokes. We usually about once a month, and then when we've got something significant coming up, we'll get together beforehand.
2: We practice a lot because we each
1: practice. Because we've got, demo things to work with, and we record our sessions as well. So, it's not just there and then. We're fitting it in round work and domestic life and stuff like that. So, we do our own wee bits in our own wee pockets.
0: Now, I'm going to ask you as well, because when you gave me a list, who was who, and what they played, and I was looking at. I think it was Dave, a banjitar. What is a banjitar when it's at home?
1: Well, Dave will tell you.
0: I've not got a foggiest what that is. I've heard of a banjo, but I've never heard of a banjitar. I thought, has this guy got like spelling problems or something?
1: Well, there's that too. But as Dave himself will tell you, it's a devil's instrument. When a mummy guitar and a man banjo love one another very much, they get together and produce a banjitar.
0: What kind of instrument is it then, a banjitar?
1: It's a six-string instrument. It's tuned to the same as a traditional standard tuning for a guitar, but instead of a guitar body, it's got a banjo body. So it sounds like a guitar, but it sounds like a banjo, but you play it like a guitar. Banjos are four or five strings and have all kinds of weird inbred tunings. It's much easier to play. Dave will dispute that strongly. Dave disputes everything strongly. But
0: we can say things. He's not here in the studio. Say anything about it. You know, right. You can say what he likes. If you could change one thing in the music industry of today, what would it be?
1: I actually think that's one of the easier questions. It's not so much the music industry, but maybe society at large. UBI, Universal, I think, Benefit Income, Universal Income. So that's where everybody gets a standard wage guaranteed. And I think that would free up a lot of people from being tied to their jobs and whatnot and... allow them to explore not just creative lifestyles, but working in the voluntary sector or stuff like that while protecting their standard of living. Mm-hmm. A lot of people who are in the who do dedicate themselves to doing this sort of thing, they work very precarious jobs. And so they've always got that hanging over them, and because there tend to be low-paid jobs, they've got to work long hours. So I think that would really change the music scene. Again, if we go back to The Clash, I think Mick Jones or Joe Strummer always said that if it hadn't been for the Dole money, and by that they meant housing benefit as well, there wouldn't have been a Clash, because it meant they could dedicate themselves to... They didn't have to work. They could dedicate themselves to, developing their craft, and more importantly, gave Paul Simonin some time to learn the bass, which is to a greater or lesser success. But another thing I think would be support for independent pubs and clubs. At the moment in Edinburgh, certainly, and I think in Glasgow it's the same, probably the same in every city centre. We've got these corporate chain pubs taking over everywhere and driving original live music out. And
0: it seems to be the thing. I always seem to have the discussion, and I should probably be put for another hour on top, because once I start a discussion on something, there's no holding me back. It's just like it's full throttle, you know what I mean?
1: Well, I think we're fed up of going in different pubs and seeing some poor wee guy in a corner doing Wonderwall and Country Roads, and but getting £200 for it.
0: It's a balance. I've had the discussions with musicians that come in, and especially Jack last week, and I says, how do you weigh up like doing the going out doing all the covers and then playing with your band? What do you prefer doing? And he says, I prefer the band stuff because it's my own original stuff. But where I make the money is going out doing all these covers for 2-3 hours. That's where my money is. And I says, it's a terrible thing to do that. Because, I mean, it's not original. You know, you go to an open mic, and I like to go to an open mic and listen to original music.
1: Yeah.
0: But sometimes when I go there, I might just hear a karaoke singer singing a 45-minute set of just karaoke songs, and it just turns me away. It's like turning on the radio and hearing a bad song going, don't like that, I'm going to change this channel.
1: Yeah. And, of course, these chain venues, they kind of insist on so-called popular songs, so it's almost like the old days in radio where they had a set playlist sort of thing. You don't even have the choice of your own covers. It's got to be, you know, one that the punters sort of know and like drinking to, sort of thing. So
0: your last track of this evening, I'm going to cut you short a little bit there because we're running out of time a little bit. Daddy, is that right? Have I got this right?
3: You have.
0: Because I don't want to I feel terrible. You know, I've had a few wee blips and now I'm calling you daddy. You know what I mean?
1: You're not the first one, Mark. You won't be the last.
0: Is this the right? I've got this right then, Tell me a little bit about the song.
1: We mentioned earlier about advice, and I think advice and maybe songwriting is the same as... in literature's the same. You know, write what you know about. So... Mm. This is kind of like about domestic strife caused by alcohol, which some of us in this band have experienced, and it can be a negative thing, but you know, understandable. We've lived pressured lives, and we need an outlet sometimes. And, sometimes that energy goes to the wrong places. And that's really kind of what this is about. Sorry, I'm trying to tune up here as well. It's very warm in this room, listeners. I don't think you should... don't have a mental picture in your head about what we're dressed like at the moment.
0: This is Discarded Tense. This is the last track of this evening, and this is called Daddy. It's nice to have the company this Thursday night.

0: Well done, absolutely fantastic. Chris, Lindsay, Joe, Kevin, Discarded Tents, check out their music. Facebook, Twitter, Instagram, what networks are you all on? Who's going to answer that?
1: Sorry, Mark, we forgot to say a big shout out to Phil at Pressure Valve for all the support that he's given, and the wonderful open mic session that he runs at Leith Social Club. It's a family, I think we'd say, and you know, we're very pleased to be part of that community. Leith Social Club is a pub of character and full of characters, by the way. So, it's great. And just a quick mention, you know, for the Pit open mic as well, because we've done that. These are both places that give you time and space to, rather than a quick 10 minutes or two songs sort of thing that most venues offer, they give you a full half hour, and you know, we're very grateful to both of them for giving us that space.
0: Mm-hmm. Brilliant, absolutely fantastic. Phil's been a great support of my show here as well. We're going to finish up with your last song influence. Keep it very, very short. This is Maggie's Farm and Bob Dylan. A little bit about the track, quickly.
1: Well, it's one of those counterculture tracks. It's a complete anthem, a tub thumper. And I think it speaks for itself. It doesn't need an introduction from me.
0: I'll let you introduce it, Phil. Somebody can introduce it, surely.
1: Maggie's Farm by Bob Dylan.
0: I'll be back next week with my very special guest, being James Ingham. I'm looking forward to that. Good night, God bless, stay safe. Tony Connolly's up next. Yeah, he'll take you right through till 10 o'clock.

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2: From the Sky News Centre at 8. Downing Street says the Prime Minister and French President have agreed that action on small boats needs to be scaled up. Andy Burnham held talks with Emmanuel Macron, with defence and the UK's relationship with Europe among the other issues on the agenda.

0: will spend a second night tackling a blaze in Belfast. The fire on Queen's Island broke out yesterday afternoon. Thousands of tons of scrap cars are said to be involved. Campaigners have handed a petition into Downing Street calling for better protections for England's waterways. Analysis by Surfers Against Sewage found hundreds of people have reported becoming ill after swimming this past summer. They say waste was dumped into waterways for more than 43,000 hours during July and August. Giles Brimstow's from the organisation.
1: All these signatories are people saying, right, we need a pathway to a cleaner, better system where money is reinvested properly to protect the environment and to protect human health.
0: In sport, the Edinburgh Derby in the Scottish Premiership between Hibs and Hearts is 0-0 in the first half at Easter Road. The away team could move to up to second with victory. And Oasis have dropped a hint that appears to suggest plans for a concert in Glasgow. The video posted on social media shows two boys sitting in a chip shop. Posters in the background appear to contain the coordinates for Celtic Park. It also features a drinks fridge stocked with Iron Brew. That's the latest. I'm AJ Walsh.
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Bonjour, etc. That's Black Diamond FM. I'm Tony Cullen, and it's me all the way through till 10 o'clock this evening with some great smash hits from the 70s and 80s, kicking off with number one from 1976, February of the year, and Dave Payton, former bassist Roller, and his band Pilot in January. And this is Barbara Dixon in 1979, all the way from Dunfermline in the Kingdom of Fife.

The wonderful Barbara Dixon this evening here on Blood Diamond FM, the smash hits of the 70s and 80s, and that one's called January, February, big number two hit for her. And kicking off the programme this evening was Dave Payton, the former bassist Roller and his band Pilot, number one in 1976 in February of that year with January. How are you? Welcome to the show. And if you're a Hibs supporter, not very good news for you, I'm afraid. Not very good news. The Hearts have scored after 30 minutes in the Edinburgh Derby. Well, 1-0 for Hearts at this moment as we speak. Anyway, still a long way to go, as I say, a long way to go. Anyway, from 1986, this is a great tune, a fantastic tune, a belter of a tune, Superfluous. This is Berlin. You take my breath away.

What a tune, the haunting, melodic, absolute belter, worldwide smash in Berlin. You take my breath away from the film Top Gun starring Tom Cruise, of course, back in 1986. If you're just joining us, it's Smash Hits from the 70s and 80s. I'm Tony Conlon here on Black Diamond FM, all the way through till 10 o'clock, playing you some of the best sounds from the 70s and 80s every Thursday evening between 8 and 10. 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
1: 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I'm Graham Rigby. 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

Thing of a hit back in 1982 for Michael Jackson, that one, Billie Jean, and with the Bee Gees, and You Were Again, number one, 1986, and before that, and in between, with Swing the Mood from Jive Bunny, the one that kicked off the franchise back in the early to mid-80s. I'd always enjoyed that, thought it'd been a big Swing the Mood. I remember tuning later on tonight to Graham Rigby and the big band. So what a programme, honestly, it's absolutely fantastic. Even if you're not into it, you want to listen to it, it's absolutely brilliant. Just between 10 and 11 this evening, Mr. Graham Rigby and the big band show here on Black Diamond FM. Now we've got the top 40 from this week, and a year gone by in the 70s and 80s, coming away very soon. But first of all, it's the Starman's Vocal Band, and after Loon Delight.

It was a little bit controversial at the time, but it was a massive worldwide hit, number one in a few countries as well, and a big hit in the UK here, and the Starland Vocal Band, Afternoon Delight 1976. Now, I'm going to give you the rundown of a chart in this week, from this week, and a year gone by in the 70s and 80s, right after this from Stan Ridgway.

From 1986, that one apparently based on a true story. By the way, a true event, apparently that happened. That was Stan Ridgway and Camouflage here on Black Diamond FM, the smash hits of the 70s and 80s. And right now, the top 40 rundown from this week in 1974. And number 40 this week, down 10 from 30, Stephanie DeSykes and Born With a Smile on My Face. Also down this week at 39, five places for Roberta Flack, Feel Like I'm Making Love. And last week at 31 and up down to 38, it's Only Rock and Roll, The Rolling Stones. New at 37 this week, Window Shopping and... non-mover at 37 this week, Window Shopping, Ardeen Taylor. New at 36, Something About You Baby I Like from The Legend, that is Tom Jones. Silly Love from 10cc, new 35. And new at 34, The Bitches by Elton John this week. And it's better to have and don't need... Don Conway is the up from 46 to number 33 this week, up 13 places that one. Pinball and Brian Protheroe is up 8 at 32. And just for you, the Glitter Band is down 11 at 31. Kiki D and her band, I've Got the Music in Me, is new at 30 this week. And Machine Gun, the Commodores, is up 3 at 29. 28, I Shot the Sheriff, Eric Clapton, is down 3.28, and Rocket Mud is down 1 at number 27. Rock Your Baby, George McRae, down 3.26. Rock the Boat, The Hughes Corporation, is down 4 at 25. Rock Me Gently, Andy Kim, is up 5 at 24. And up 5 at 23, another Saturday night, Cat Stevens, Smoke Is In Your Eyes, Brian Ferry, is up 5 this week at 22. And Rainbow Pears and Me is down at 4 at 21. Hello Summertime, Bobby Goldsborough. It is down 6 at 20 this week. And Summer Love Sensation, Beach at Love, is down 7 at 19. Rock and Roll Lady, Shawadi Wadi, is down 3 at 18. And up 3 at 17. Can't Get Enough of Your Love, Babe, and that's Barry White. Number 16 this week. Number 6 places, the Black Eyed Boys, Paper Lace. Peony Club's Casey and the Sunshine Band is up 1 at 15. Baby Love. Dinah Ross and the Supremes is up 10 at 24. And You Make Me Feel Brand New, The Stylistics, is down 7 at 13 this week. Honey Honey, Sweet Dreams, down 2 at 12. And down 2 at 11, Mr. Soft, Cockney Rebel. Top 10 coming away right now here on Black Diamond FM. Cockney Rebel and Na Na Na. It's up 3 at 10. And up 10 at 9, you, Alvin Stardust. What Becomes of Broken Hearted, Jimmy Ruffin. Another mover from last week at 8, When I See You Again, 3 Degrees, down 4 at 7. Hanging In There, Baby, and Bellamy Brothers is up 5 at 6. John Denver and his song is up 2 at 5. Eva España and Sylvia up 1 at 4. I'm leaving you all up to you. Donnie Marie Osmond is down 1 at 3. And up at number 2 from 4 this week, Comfy Fight and Carl Douglas. And this week, Love Me For A Reason. Number 1 was the Osmonds and Love Me For A Reason. I'm going to go away back to the bottom of the charts now for the wee tune from George McRae. This week in 1974...

George McRae, former number one, and Rocky Baby here on Black Diamond FM this week. 1974, it's Tony Conlon here at Black Diamond FM, smash hits of the 70s and 80s. And that was from the official chart this week in 1974. And this was number two from the official UK Top 40 this week in 1974. It's Carl Douglas and Kung Fu Fighting. Oh.

Oh, just a great tune, 1974 sound, that one. That is Carol Douglas and Country Fighting. It was at number 2 this week in 1974. Remember, if you've got any favourite music from the 70s or the 80s, please let us know, 01216634488, or send an email to studio at blackdiamondfm.com. You've got between now and 10 o'clock to do so, and if I've got it, I will simply play it for you. You can just give you a wee mention, okay?

0: Bang On, It's a Dave Stewart, collectively known as Eurythmics, here, 1983 sound, and Love Is a Stranger, taking us off nicely to the news at 9 o'clock. Still to come, some more smash hits from the 70s and 80s between now and 10.
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0: And guess what? I'm in the early, so I can't tell the time. Honestly, what am I doing? Can't even tell the time. Can't even get the staff any longer. Hey, I don't know. What am I going to do? What am I going to do with you, Tony? You need to get a grip, man. You need to get a grip. I'm in the early. I'm not the first one who's done it, and I won't be the last, by the way. So, anyway, such is things. Everybody's sitting laughing at me. You laugh at Tony, yeah. Just do that. Stop laughing, Rachel. Stop laughing. It's not right. Just sitting here guffawing away. I'll remember you when you make a mistake, I can assure you that. I'll remember you. Trust me. So, aye. I thought we'd be smart too. I thought, oh yes, it's going to take us 10 seconds to the break.
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3: From the Sky News Centre at 9. Andy Burnham has held talks with Emmanuel Macron in Downing Street. The leaders have agreed action on small boats needs to be scaled up. Opposition parties have been critical of the amount being spent on immigration measures. Meanwhile, the Conservative leader Kemi Badenoch defended spending cuts as common sense. She set out proposals to increase the defence budget by slashing welfare spending. £3.1 billion would be saved by reimposing the two-child benefit cap scrapped by Labour earlier this year. Mrs. Badenoch refused to rule out a return to austerity.
4: Living within our means, people try and look for terrible names to describe what is actually common sense. We need to live within our means. We should not be spending our children's money. We should not be leaving them with debt or making them unsafe.
3: The deadlocked jury in the Lindsay Clancy murder trial have been told to keep deliberating.

0: be countless orphaned children. There will be whole livelihoods which have disappeared from entire villages, whole villages which have disappeared.
1: In sport, Hearts are on course to win the Edinburgh Derby, leading 2-0 at Hibs in the Scottish Premiership. James Wilson and Laurent Mendy scored in the first half. And more than 70,000 pints of Guinness has been stolen from a depot in Cheshire. Thieves took two HGV trailers filled with around 800 barrels of stout from an industrial estate in Runcorn on Monday. That's the latest. I'm AJ Walsh.
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and Malcolm McLaren and the Ebon Itzel and Double Dutch here in Black Diamond FM, kicking off part two of your smash hits of the 70s and 80s. That was a big number three hit for Malcolm McLaren back in the summer of 1983. If you remember it, when you're around at the time, you remember it well. It was one of these songs over the summertime where everybody wanted to dance to and jump about to and generally get drunk and fall and make a complete fool of themselves. And goodness me, they did, by the way. They certainly did. And were you one of them who did? Was I one of them? No, I was playing music. I was playing music, simple as that. I kid you not. Back to 1977, all the way from Green. This is Blue, Capture Your Heart.

Most people think that was the one and only hit. You were wrong. You're wrong. Because they also had a hit, not as big as that, but that was 1977. That's all the way from Green Oak. That was Blue and Capture Your Heart. But they also had another hit single. Blue Capture Your Heart went to number 7 in 1977. But the other single before that didn't get quite as high, but it charted anyway. And it was called Little Jodie. So a wee bit of trivia for you there, but if you get a wee if you get a music quiz on that, and you get asked, if that question comes up, you know the answer. It was Little Jodie in 1977, and this was the big hit, one hit wonder for Mr. Big in 1976. It's called Romeo. I'll play this for that and dock it up in as well, and anybody else who's listening, hope you're enjoying your Thursday evening.

Well, it's been a mud day, lads. I'm sure you didn't reckon that. Well, some people would have, but some we might not have. And a wee bit different from the normal fare. That was Moonshine Sally. With Blue and Capture Your Heart, and Sang was in between it. I forgot who it was now. Only kidding. It was Mr. Big. And Romeo is Black Diamond FM this evening, and it is the smash hits of 70s and 80s. And how are you? If you're an absolute portal, you're not very good. That's all I'm going to say. If you're an absolute portal, you're not having a good evening. That's all I can say. Anyway, we're going to go back to the 80s for this one from Phil Fearn and Galaxy. Basically, dancing tight here on Black Diamond FM, 100.7 and 107.8 on your Richter scale on your wireless. 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

for the wonderful stylistics and Sing Baby Sing this evening. We had also in between that with Jack and Jill from Radio as well here on Black Diamond FM. I hope you're enjoying the programme so far. I'm here till 10. Coming up next is your after the next one, we're going to go to your top 40 this week from 1986. But first of all, this is the sound of John Oates and Dallas Hall. It's called Kiss on the List.

Ah, oh, what a great tune. Daryl Hall and John Yates and John Yates. John Yates? John Oates. Aye, well, Daryl Hall and John Oates even better, and Your Kiss is on my list. And now to this week's Top 40 from this week in 1986. At number 40 this week, down 18 places, Madonna and Papa Don't Preach. Hold on tight, Sam Fox and New Entry at 39. And down 6 at 38, The Psychedelic Furs, Pretty in Pink. Walk This Way on Run DNC and Aerosmith, The New Entry at 37. And down 15 at 36, Stan Ridgway and Camouflage. And Panic from the Smiths is down 12 at 35 and up 5 at 34 is The and Heartland. Typical Male, Tina Turner is up 1 at 33, and Daryl Hall and Dreamtime is down 4 at 32, and at number 31, down 12, is Lulu and Shout. And into the top 30, The Stranglers, Nice and Nice is non-mover at number 30, and also Eurythmics, Thorn in My Side is a new entry at 29. Cameo and Ward Up, it's down 6 at 28, and down 3 at 27 is 5 Star and Find at the Time. Stuck With You, Hugh Lewis and the News is down 9 at 26, and down 8 at 25 is Genesis and In Too Deep. A new entry this week then, Iron Maiden and The Wasted Years, and also a new entry, MC Sar and G and DJ Swan and Holiday Rap. Bon Jovi at number 22 this week, and You Give Love a Bad Name down 3, and Jackie Graham Breaking Away down 5 at 21. In the top 20, Depeche Mode. A Question Time down 3 at 20, down 5 at 19. I Feel Fear and I Can Prove It. Calling All the Heroes It Bites is down 5 at 18. And Anita Dobson and Simon Me Orchestra Anyone Can Fall in Love is down 7 at 17. And finally, Jackmaster Funk, Love Can't Turn Around, is down 4 at 16 this week. And Bruce Hornby in the Range, The Way It Is, and down 3 at 15. The Cutting Crew, I Just Die in Your Arms, is at 14 this week. And at 13, down 1, Prince of Revolution, Girls and Boys, Dancing the Seal, Lionel Richie, down 1 at 12. And Gwen Guthrie, Ain't Nothing Going On But The Rain, down 3 at 11, into the top 10. Janet Jackson, When I Think Of You, down 5 at 10, down 6 at 9, Chris DeBar, Lady in Red. Human, The Human League is down 2 at 8, and Sunita Somacho is down 5 at 7. New entry at 6, Ricky Go To Hollywood and Rage Hard. Glory Of Love and Pete Cetera is down 4 at 5. Modern Talking, Brother Louie is a non-mover at 4. Jermaine Stewart, We Don't Have To Take Our Clothes Off, is down 3 at 3, and Don't Leave Me This Way is down number 2. The Coming Out of This Week's number 1 was Boris Gardner, I Want To Wake Up With You, here on Black Diamond FM. Of course you do.

I think number one hit for Europe there, but not back in 1986, and from the film Top Gun, and The Final Countdown. Have you enjoyed your chaplain, two chaplains this week? Well, there'll be more of the same next Thursday evening, between 8 and 10 here on Blackdown Defence, 70s and 80s with me, hopefully, if I'm spared, for next Thursday evening. As well, and incidentally, if you're doing anything at the weekend, like go enjoy yourself, why not join me in the Calderwood and Bonnerig? I'm there all weekend, Friday, Saturday, Sunday on the decks, Friday nights, a bit of a mixed bag, some karaoke, some disco, whatever, well, it depends on who's in. Saturday night's a dedicated disco karaoke evening, and Sunday evening is a flashback year from the 90s back to the 60s. It's absolutely brilliant. Last week, what a laugh we had, honestly. People getting the tunes wrong, etc. Saying, I remember that, so you must have been drunk because you're wrong, you know. And it's just a bit of fun, and a great night out on a Sunday, just for something to do, and some great old tunes into the bargain. So that's me Friday, Saturday, Sunday in the Calderwood every week from 8 o'clock, okay? Saturday night's 9 o'clock, so Friday, Saturday's 9, 8 o'clock on a Saturday, on a Sunday. On with me on the decks as well. Right, where am I now? I've lost to, oh yes, a wee double header for you right now from the man from Paisley, Billy Connolly's pal, and sadly no longer with us, Mr. Jerry Rafferty.

Two fantastic tunes in a row there from Scotland's own or Paisley's own Jerry Rafferty, sadly no longer with us, Night Owl. And get it right next time you're back down if I'm running out of time. Time it's to 10 o'clock. Where has the time gone? Where has the time gone? Anyway, back to the 80s. And the sound of Johnny Heath's jazz this evening.

Show me his songs. I don't want to be a hero here in Black Diamond FM. Well, I'm afraid that is it. We've time for two more this evening, and two crackers, by the way. This is the sound of the mighty Wah, or Wah, and the story of the blues.

That's it from me and Stephen, everybody. That's the Mighty Mark and Stone of the Blues. I'm going to leave you with this. Thank you for joining me this evening. Till next Thursday evening, until we meet the call of the weekend. Take care now. Bye-bye.

Hello again, Graeme Rigby with you for the next 60 minutes with the Big Band Hour. And in tonight's programme, it's a treat for Buddy Rich and Sid Lawrence fans. In the second half of the programme, all music from the Sid Lawrence Orchestra in the Glenn Miller style. But in the first half, the best drummer in the world, Buddy Rich.

Buddy Rich, Bugle Call Rag, a song which goes back to 1922, first recorded by the New Orleans Rhythm Kings. It was known at that point as Bugle Call Blues. The song's hook is based on the Army Assembly bugle call, hence Bugle Call Rag. And that piece comes from a live album which Buddy Rich recorded at the Shea Club in Hollywood in California in 1967. And let's stay with the album now, and this is another track called Love for Sale.

Buddy Rich from the album Big Swing Face and Cole Porter's Love for Sale, featuring Quinn Davis and Ernie Watts on alto sax, Marty Flax on baritone sax, Bobby Shue on trumpet, and James Gannon on double bass, recorded in March 1967 at the Shea Club in Hollywood in California.

Keep the Customer Satisfied, a Simon and Garfunkel composition from the Buddy Rich album of the same name from 1970, recorded live. And we're staying with the album now. This is a Lincoln Chase composition called The Nitty Gritty.

Buddy Rich and the Nitty Gritty. We're playing all Buddy Rich music in the first half of the programme this evening, and in the second half, all music from the Sid Lawrence Orchestra. Back to Buddy Rich. This is Chelsea Bridge.

Chelsea Bridge, composed by Billy Strayhorn for the Duke Ellington Orchestra in 1941. That performance by Buddy Rich was live at Caesar's Palace in 1968 and featured Art Pepper on trumpet and Pat the Barber on tenor sax.

on Broadway from the Buddy Rich album Big Band Machine, recorded in 1975. One more track from Buddy Rich this evening, then in the second half of the programme we'll be listening to music from the Sid Lawrence Orchestra.

Buddy Rich and Pieces of Dreams. And out to music from the Sid Lawrence Orchestra in the second half of the programme this evening. He was born in Cheshire in England in 1923. A talented trumpet player during the Second World War, he wrote and arranged music for RAF service bands. After he left the armed forces, he joined the BBC Northern Dance Orchestra, where he stayed with the band for 16 years. And in 1967, Sid Lawrence teamed up with several of his colleagues at the Northern Dance Orchestra to play the music that he was most enthusiastic about, that of Glenn Miller. Early concerts at the Mersey Hotel in Manchester were a great success, and larger venues were found to play in as the reputation of his band grew. Les Dawson secured a place for him on his TV show, Says Les, for Yorkshire Television. And that was the first big break for Sid Lawrence on TV and a regular spot on the comedy show. In 1969, he signed with Philips Records and the band's first release on the Low Price Contour label, which was entitled Sid Lawrence with the Glenn Miller Sound, and recorded at the Strawberry Studios in Manchester in September 1969. Here's a track from that very session now. This is Pennsylvania 65000.

said Lawrence, and I dreamt I dwelt in Harlem. From the first session, which Sid Lawrence recorded at the Strawberry Studios in Manchester in September 1969, which included this one, the Jerry Gray arrangement of Caribbean Clipper.

The Sid Lawrence Orchestra and Caribbean Clipper, featuring Jeff Myers on the drums, who remained with the orchestra for many years, eventually replaced by Ronnie Verrill. But here he is again, Jeff Myers, with the Sid Lawrence Orchestra on this rip-roaring piece, Anchors of

In 1975, Sid Lawrence made a slight departure away from the Glenn Miller sound and recorded an album of music from other big bands. It was called Singin' and Swingin', which he recorded for the Philips record label, again at the Strawberry Studios in Manchester. This is track one on the album, Stars and Stripes Forever.

Sid Lawrence and the John Philip Sousa composition, Stars and Stripes Forever, from the album Singin' and Swingin', which also featured this Count Basie number, Jumpin' at the Woodside.

in 1971, Sid Lawrence was recording another successful album. It was called Sincerely Sid Lawrence, a collection of various different pieces of music, some of which were composed by Henry Mancini, for example, and also this Lennon and McCartney composition, which you've never heard like this before, Can't Buy Me Love.

Sid Lawrence with the Beatles' Can't Buy Me Love. And that's almost it for this week's Big Band Hour. Going to finish this evening by staying with Sid Lawrence for the final track and his version of Stan Kenton's Eager Beaver. Thanks for tuning in. Have a good week, and I'll see you next Thursday at 10 p.m.

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2: It was just another day, a familiar drive through familiar country. But then, just around the corner, came the unexpected. He'd let his speed creep a little too high as he approached a bend, and he was no longer driving at the right speed for the road. The scary thing is, he didn't even realize driving even a little too fast for the situation is a major cause of collisions, especially on country roads where you don't know what's around the corner. 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